0: 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As we mark 25 years since September 11th, the Tunnel to Towers Foundation remains committed to honoring the heroes shaped by that day. Heroes like New York Police Department Detective Victor Vargas, a United States Air Force veteran who died from pancreatic cancer after serving in the World Trade Center recovery efforts. Tunnel to Towers honored Detective Vargas by paying off the family's mortgage. 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Tonight's Delilah's Dilemma is from a young man named Kyle. He says, "My girlfriend Chelsea and I have been together over 4 years now. We met back in high school. Lately, I feel like I've lost her. I feel like she's moved on with her life without me. She tells me she's in love with me and she wants to spend the rest of her life with me. But honestly, I don't see it anymore. For the longest time, she was the one that was ready to move in, get engaged, start our life as one. But I wasn't ready for that type of commitment. Now I'm older, wiser, ready to settle down and start our life as a family. But I don't think that's what she wants anymore. We're in college in different cities. We both work and have busy lives. We try to see each other once a week, but sometimes that doesn't happen. She used to tell me there were times she didn't feel like I made her my first priority. I honestly want to ask for her hand in marriage, but she leaves me skeptical. I love her. I want to be with her, but I'm afraid it's just not working out. What should I do? Can you help me?" From Kyle. Kyle, I will have my motherly words of wisdom for you coming up next. You're listening to Delilah on Light 98.7.
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15: Here's your WHOP Weather Center forecast. Lows dip down to about 50 tonight under clear skies, northeast winds at around 5 miles an hour. Ample sunshine expected again tomorrow. Daytime highs approaching 80. Mainly clear skies tomorrow night. Lows dip down to about 57. A mix of clouds and sun Wednesday with daytime highs approaching 79. 73 Thursday. That's the forecast. I'm meteorologist Megan Mulford for 98.7 Light FM. Currently, it's 71 degrees.
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0: evening. Welcome to your Monday night, May 11th. Did you have a good Mother's Day? If you're a mama, did you have a good Mother's Day? If you love your mother, did you get to see her, talk to her, bless her, do anything to celebrate her on Mother's Day? If you are a mama who is missing a child that is no longer with you, or a child that you're no longer in relationship with, or a child that never happened, I am so sorry. And I hope that today is a better day. I know Mother's Day can be bittersweet for a lot of people when there is grief or longing involved. I hope you had a great weekend. I hope you stick around all night long. I'm going to be here to share your calls, to share your stories, to find out what in the world is happening in your world, and then to celebrate that. Call me. The phone lines are open. 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
16: Here's your WHOP Weather Center forecast. Lows dip down to about 50 tonight under clear skies, northeast winds at around 5 miles an hour. Ample sunshine expected again tomorrow. Daytime highs approaching 80. Mainly clear skies tomorrow night. Lows dip down to about 57. A mix of clouds and sun Wednesday with daytime highs approaching 79. 73 Thursday. That's the forecast. I'm meteorologist Megan Mulford for 98.7 Light FM. Currently, it's 71 degrees.
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1: Who you love, why you love them, what's going on in your world. Are you excited? Are you thrilled about the summer? Are you graduating, falling in love, planning a wedding? Or are you going through a tough time or tumultuous separation and your heart is shattered? 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

0: A Monday night underway. I hope you had a wonderful weekend. Do you know what I did yesterday, Mother's Day? Not much at all. I was traveling on Saturday, got home after midnight, got to bed after midnight, Saturday night, Sunday morning, and I had all these plans of things I wanted to do with my kids yesterday, and I'm like, you know what? I just want to relax here at the ranch, and that's what we did. We took it easy, we laughed a lot, and we just had a relaxing day. Some good food, some good laughter. And today they're back in school just for a few more weeks, though. Graduation coming up in 3 weeks. So many things going on. What are you doing this week? Thank you for spending this night with me tonight. 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
14: Here's your WHOP Weather Center forecast. Lows dip down to about 50 tonight under clear skies, northeast winds at around 5 miles an hour. Ample sunshine expected again tomorrow. Daytime highs approaching 80. Mainly clear skies tomorrow night. Lows dip down to about 57. A mix of clouds and sun Wednesday with daytime highs approaching 79. 73 Thursday. That's the forecast. I'm meteorologist Megan Mulford for 98.7 Light FM. 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

0: Are you going through a tough time right now? A time where you don't know what to do? You got some big decisions to make? Guess what? You don't have to make them today. You don't. You don't have to make those big decisions in the spur of a moment. I always do. I always make major decisions in an instant. But I think my brain works through them when I'm not really paying attention. Like, I think my subconscious or something must be working out the details. But you don't have to make that big decision right now. Give yourself space. Give yourself time. Give yourself grace, okay? And the most important thing is give yourself the space to pray. God knows exactly what path you need to take, what path will be best for you and those that you love. So ask him. And I'm such a knucklehead, I can't just say, God, show me, because then I misinterpret every sign. I'm like, God, close the doors that you want closed. Open the door. Just one. Don't give me a choice. And the one that should be open, that you want opened, open it. Open it wide and make it obvious to me that that is the door I'm supposed to choose. Hope that helps give you a little peace tonight. 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
20: Here's your WHOP Weather Center forecast. Lows dip down to about 50 tonight under clear skies, northeast winds at around 5 miles an hour. Ample sunshine expected again tomorrow. Daytime highs approaching 80. Mainly clear skies tomorrow night. Lows dip down to about 57. A mix of clouds and sun Wednesday with daytime highs approaching 79. 73 Thursday. That's the forecast. I'm meteorologist Megan Mulford for 98.7 Light FM. Right now, 67.
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0: requests, dedications, stories from the heart, and so much more. That's what you'll find right here. 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I find out what's going on in your world, with your family, with your career, with your hopes and dreams. I find out if you're honoring yourself, if you're nurturing yourself. I don't mean in a narcissistic, spoiled brat kind of way. I mean like in a taking care of you, putting your needs at the top of the list instead of the very bottom, because that's normally what you do. You put your needs at the very, very bottom of the list. Tonight, I encourage you to take care of you so you can better take care of those that you love. I invite you to honor yourself, to look in the mirror and see how wonderful you truly are, and that you deserve to be treated with dignity and respect. 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When we talk about Israel, we're not just talking about a place. We're talking about a people connected to a promise made by God, one he has never broken, and one that continues even today. And that matters today. For Christians, caring for the Jewish people isn't rooted in politics. 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
19: Here's your WHOP Weather Center forecast. Lows dip down to about 50 tonight under clear skies, northeast winds at around 5 miles an hour. Ample sunshine expected again tomorrow. Daytime highs approaching 80. Mainly clear skies tomorrow night. Lows dip down to about 57. A mix of clouds and sun Wednesday with daytime highs approaching 79. 73 Thursday. That's the forecast. I'm meteorologist Megan Mulford for 98.7 Light FM. 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

0: Maybe you just rediscovered me. Maybe you listened to me back in the 80s or the 90s or the early 2000s. Maybe you were that kid falling asleep in the back seat while mom was driving you home from basketball practice, from dance, from piano practice, from whatever. And you had my show on the radio. And you'd listen as you'd nod off to sleep. Because the songs, they just put you in such a sweet state of mind. Now you've rediscovered me and you're like, what? We thought you retired all those years ago. Nay, nay. I've never left. I've never left the radio. I have been here for you pretty much, with the exception of when I lost my son, Zach. In 2017, I have been here every night, looking for you, waiting for you, wanting you to call in. And now you're back, so welcome home, child. Welcome home. I'm going to be here all night long, playing your requests and your dedications and keeping you company on this Monday night. 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
16: Here's your WHOP Weather Center forecast. Lows dip down to about 50 tonight under clear skies, northeast winds at around 5 miles an hour. Ample sunshine expected again tomorrow. Daytime highs approaching 80. Mainly clear skies tomorrow night. Lows dip down to about 57. A mix of clouds and sun Wednesday with daytime highs approaching 79. 73 Thursday. That's the forecast. I'm meteorologist Megan Mulford for 98.7 Light FM. 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
1: 8 to 9, know you're tired. You had a long day. Hopefully you had a great weekend. Well, it's time for you to rest, relax, unwind, unburden your heart. Okay? If you've got a story to share, 1-888-633-5452 is the direct line into the studio.

0: Tonight's Delilah's Dilemma is sponsored by Universal Music, who is releasing a new Neil Diamond album. It's called Wild at Heart, and it's the third and final chapter of his collaboration with producer Rick Rubin. This album features 10 previously unreleased songs from Neil's Home Before Dark sessions, including the brand new single, You're My Favorite Song. The Rock and Roll Hall of Famer has sold over 130 million albums, and Wild at Heart is available now and delivers a powerful emotional collection from the one, the only Neil Diamond. If you're a fan of Neil Diamond, you are going to love this. It is great news. Tonight's Delilah's Dilemma is from a young man named Kyle. He says, "My girlfriend Chelsea and I have been together over 4 years now. We met back in high school. Lately, I feel like I've lost her. I feel like she's moved on with her life without me. She tells me she's in love with me and she wants to spend the rest of her life with me. But honestly, I don't see it anymore. For the longest time, she was the one that was ready to move in, get engaged, start our life as one, but I wasn't ready for that type of commitment. Now I'm older, wiser, ready to settle down and start our life as a family. But I don't think that's what she wants anymore. We're in college in different cities. We both work and have busy lives. We try to see each other once a week, but sometimes that doesn't happen. She used to tell me there were times she didn't feel like I made her my first priority. I honestly want to ask for her hand in marriage, but she leaves me skeptical. I love her. I want to be with her, but I'm afraid it's just not working out. What should I do? Can you help me?" From Kyle. Kyle, I will have my motherly words of wisdom for you coming up next. 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It's delicious. But the downside is having clothes that have that Little Italy fragrance forever. Luckily, I got Tide. It's boosted to be cleaner, whiter, brighter, and fresher versus Tide Simply. I notice such a difference in the clean that I wear, whatever I want now while I'm cooking. Try Tide. It's boosted. If it's got to be clean, it's got to be Tide.
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16: Here's your WHOP Weather Center forecast. Lows dip down to about 50 tonight under clear skies, northeast winds at around 5 miles an hour. Ample sunshine expected again tomorrow. Daytime highs approaching 80. Mainly clear skies tomorrow night. Lows dip down to about 57. A mix of clouds and sun Wednesday with daytime highs approaching 79. 73 Thursday. That's the forecast. I'm meteorologist Megan Mulford for 98.7 Light FM. 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

0: I love, stinking love being on the air. This past weekend, I was honored by the Tennessee Association of Broadcasters. I was given a Lifetime Achievement Award for the 25 plus years I've been on the air there. How awesome is that? I was so honored, so blessed. And someone asked me after I got my award, how do you still like going in the studio after all these years? I'm like, well, it's been 52 and I love it more now than I ever have. I truly love spending nights with you. If you have a story to share, I would love to hear from you. 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
18: Here's your WHOP Weather Center forecast. Lows dip down to about 50 tonight under clear skies, northeast winds at around 5 miles an hour. Ample sunshine expected again tomorrow. Daytime highs approaching 80. Mainly clear skies tomorrow night. Lows dip down to about 57. A mix of clouds and sun Wednesday with daytime highs approaching 79. 73 Thursday. That's the forecast. I'm meteorologist Megan Mulford for 98.7 Light FM. 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

0: You know, time is the most precious thing we have. Each day is a gift. 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You can't get them back. 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That time is gone. You need to live life fully. Turn off the TV. Put the remote down. Forget the fact that you've got a widescreen as big as your house. 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Love and laugh and dance and go for walks and walk the dog and talk to the neighbors and get involved with your kids' lives. Time is precious. 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
14: Here's your WHOP Weather Center forecast. Lows level off around 50. Overnight, under clear skies, southeast winds at around 5 miles an hour. Bright sunshine again Tuesday. High temperatures reach up to 80. Mainly clear skies Tuesday night. Lows level off around 57. Highs level off around 79 Wednesday, under partly cloudy skies. 73 Thursday. That's the forecast. I'm meteorologist Megan Mulford for 98.7 Light FM. Currently, it's 58 degrees.
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0: If your eyes are getting a little sleepy, I hope you have a good night's rest. Thank you for joining me. I will be back tomorrow with more of your requests and dedications. Have a wonderful Tuesday and do me a favor. Take some time out of your busy schedule to slow down and love someone. Good night. 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
20: Here's your WHOP Weather Center forecast. Lows level off around 50 overnight. Under clear skies, southeast winds at around 5 miles an hour. Bright sunshine again Tuesday. High temperatures reach up to 80. Mainly clear skies Tuesday night. Lows level off around 57. Highs level off around 79 Wednesday. Under partly cloudy skies. 73 Thursday. That's the forecast. I'm meteorologist Megan Mulford for 98.7 Light FM. Currently, it's 58 degrees.
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0: All for Love, that's Color Me Bad. Also right before that, Billy Ocean, Caribbean Queen, No More Love on the Run, and Bad Habits from Ed Sheeran in between. Coming up in just a minute, as I mentioned, we'll check those birthdays. I've got Soft Cell, I've got Gin Blossoms, and Justin Bieber coming up.
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0: Justin Bieber and Daisies, also Gin Blossoms, Till I Hear It From You, and started out that set of music with Soft Cell, Tainted Love, Where Did Our Love Go, a little mashup. Birthdays today, happy birthday to you. If your birthday is May 11, happy. We already mentioned Sabrina Carpenter earlier this hour when we played Espresso. Her birthday is today. She's 27. Cam Newton, football player, former Carolina quarterback, is 37 today. Remember Martha Quinn, one of the original VJs from MTV? Martha Quinn is 67 today. Jonathan Jackson, the actor, is 45. And Shira Haas, the actress, is 31. There's your celebrity list of birthdays. But happy birthday to you if yours is today.
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14: Here's your WHOP Weather Center forecast. Bright sunshine expected today with daytime highs approaching 80. Southwest winds at around 5 miles an hour. Clear skies again tonight. Lows dip down to about 57. High is 79. Tomorrow, mainly sunny. Ample sunshine and dry Thursday. Clouds on the increase by Friday. Low 70s Thursday. Low 80s by Friday. That's the forecast. I'm meteorologist Megan Mulford for 98.7 Light FM. Right now, 56.
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1: CBS News Brief. President Trump is scheduled to meet with Chinese President Xi Jinping in Beirut this week. Here's CBS's Stacey Lin.
2: The leaders are expected to discuss trade.
3: We're doing a lot of business, but it's smart business.
2: Artificial intelligence, export controls, the war with Iran, and U.S. arms sales to Taiwan.
1: The president says he wants Congress to suspend the 18 cents a gallon federal gas tax.
3: Until it's appropriate, yeah. It's a small percentage, but it's still money.
1: 18 Americans evacuated from a cruise ship hit with an outbreak of hantavirus are being monitored, most of them at a medical center in Nebraska. CBS's Ian Lee is in Omaha.
4: The Hondius was carrying roughly 150 people from 23 countries with at least 11 possible cases. Seven Americans flew home earlier and are being monitored locally.
1: Three people on the ship died. CBS News Brief. I'm Christopher Cruz.
5: From Hopkinsville's News Authority, this is WHOP News.
6: And this update is brought to you by Hopkinsville Electric System. We hope you enjoy sunshine because there's a whole lot of it in store for the next 2 weeks, with only occasional chances for showers and thunderstorms. That's according to meteorologist Daniel Spath with the National Weather Service in Paducah, who says it's a remarkable stretch of calm weather in store for the region, with ample sunshine and temperatures in the 80s possible. The United Way of the Penny Royal announced that Amy and Derek Watson will serve as co-chairs of the nonprofit's 2026-27 fundraising campaign. The United Way hosts annual campaigns to support nonprofits serving Christian, Todd, and Trigg counties. And health officials in Kentucky are assuring residents that the current hantavirus outbreak is not posing a significant risk here at home, and there's no reason to believe the illness could grow into a pandemic similar to COVID-19. Deontay Berry reporting.
7: Here's your WHOP Weather Center forecast. Bright sunshine expected today with daytime highs approaching 80. Southwest winds at around 5 miles an hour. Clear skies again tonight. Lows dip down to about 57. High is 79. Tomorrow, mainly sunny. Ample sunshine and dry Thursday. Clouds on the increase by Friday. Low 70s Thursday. Low 80s by Friday. That's the forecast. I'm meteorologist Megan Mulford for 98.7 Light FM. Right now, 56.
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Rick James put the girls together, the girl band Mary Jane Girls. He wrote the song and produced it, too. In My House for Mary Jane Girls, kicking off this hour. Up in just a minute, the outfield and Bruno Mars right now. It's Zed.

0: I just might. Bruno Mars from The Romantic, and The Romantic tour continues this week. He'll be in Minneapolis, my hometown, playing U.S. Bank Stadium coming up on Wednesday, May 13th. On the 16th, he'll be in Soldier Field in Chicago as he continues with The Romantic tour. Bruno Mars. And right before Bruno Mars, music from the outfield, Your Love. Hang on for Madonna. Hang on for Sean Mullins and AJR, all coming up.
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8: Here's your WHOP Weather Center forecast. Bright sunshine expected today with daytime highs approaching 80. Southwest winds at around 5 miles an hour. Clear skies again tonight. Lows dip down to about 57. High is 79. Tomorrow, mainly sunny. Ample sunshine and dry Thursday. Clouds on the increase by Friday. Low 70s Thursday. Low 80s by Friday. That's the forecast. I'm meteorologist Megan Mulford for 98.7 Light FM. Right now, 53.
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1: Here we go, going out with a bang. That's AJR and Bang. And right before that, music from Sean Mullins with Lullaby. The Madonna started things, Like a Prayer. Thanks for joining me, Joe, here with Alanis coming up. Alanis Morissette, Dua Lipa is on the way, and NXS coming up, too.
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like 10,000 spoons when all you need is a knife. It's meeting the man of my dreams and then meeting his beautiful wife. And isn't it ironic?

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0: NXS, What You Need. And right before NXS, Dua Lipa with Don't Start Now. She just filed a lawsuit. She's suing Samsung Electronics for at least $15 million, alleging that the company used images of her on television packaging without her consent or permission. Yeah, you can't just take somebody's picture, put it on your packaging, and use it. You have to have permission to use somebody's likeness to help sell your product. So we'll see where that goes. But Dua Lipa suing Samsung Electronics for $15 million at least. We'll keep an eye on it. Coming up in just a couple of minutes, hang on for Wham! Starting up another great hour of the greatest music ever.
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11: Here's your WHOP Weather Center forecast. Ample sunshine expected today with highs around 80. Southwest winds at around 5 miles an hour. Lows around 56. Tonight, clear skies. Lots of sunshine tomorrow. High temperatures reach up to 79. Ample sunshine expected Thursday with highs around 74. 82 Friday. That's the forecast. I'm meteorologist Megan Mulford for 98.7 Light FM. Right now, it's 53 degrees.
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1: 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The high price of a gallon of gasoline, especially in Los Angeles, is forcing drivers to make tough choices.
2: Playtime? Yeah. Going out and going, doing things with the family or whatever.
3: I'm working for my food and for my gas.
1: President Trump wants Congress to temporarily suspend the 18 cents a gallon federal tax on gas, something Congress has never agreed to do. The president's leaving for Asia this afternoon for a summit in Beijing with Chinese President Xi Jinping. CBS's Stacey Lin.
4: The meeting comes amid strained relations following a trade war, tensions over Iran, and surging global energy prices.
1: Federal health officials say the government has the hantavirus outbreak linked to a cruise ship under control. Acting CDC Director Jay Bhattacharya.
5: We have managed to bring the patients back home from the Canary Islands. They're now safely in the facility in Nebraska and a couple in Atlanta. It's an absolute professional organization.
1: CBS News Brief. I'm Christopher Cruz.
6: From Hopkinsville's News Authority, this is WHOP News.
7: And this update is brought to you by Hopkinsville Electric System. We hope you enjoy sunshine because there's a whole lot of it in store for the next 2 weeks, with only occasional chances for showers and thunderstorms. That's according to meteorologist Daniel Spath with the National Weather Service in Paducah, who says it's a remarkable stretch of calm weather in store for the region, with ample sunshine and temperatures in the 80s possible. The United Way of the Penny Royal announced that Amy and Derek Watson will serve as co-chairs of the nonprofit's 2026-27 fundraising campaign. The United Way hosts annual campaigns to support nonprofits serving Christian, Todd, and Trigg counties. And health officials in Kentucky are assuring residents that the current hantavirus outbreak is not posing a significant risk here at home, and there's no reason to believe the illness could grow into a pandemic similar to COVID-19, Deontay Berry reporting.
0: Here's your WHOP Weather Center forecast. Ample sunshine expected today with highs around 80. Southwest winds at around 5 miles an hour. Lows around 56. Tonight, clear skies. Lots of sunshine tomorrow. High temperatures reach up to 79. Ample sunshine expected Thursday with highs around 74. 82 Friday. That's the forecast. I'm meteorologist Megan Mulford for 98.7 Light FM. Right now, it's 53 degrees.
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Three Doors Down here without you. I'm Joe here with you. Thank you for being with us and having the radio turned on. Always great to have you along for the ride. And the ride this hour is going to include Pat Benatar, Chumbawamba coming up, and Kelly Clarkson, too. Here's the Commodores working on that night shift.

Tom Thumpin from Chumbawamba, and right before that, Kelly Clarkson, Behind These Hazel Eyes. Got the word from Kelly last week that she plans to return to The Voice for season 30. Of course, coming up this year, this season of her television show, The Kelly Clarkson Show. It's going to be over, but when that one ends, she'll go back and still do more TV. She'll be back on The Voice for season 30. Coming up in just a couple of minutes, I mentioned Pat Benatar. We'll get to Pat Benatar. Don Henley coming up, Olivia Dean, and Prince.

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5: Here's your WHOP Weather Center forecast. Ample sunshine expected today with highs around 80. Southwest winds at around 5 miles an hour. Lows around 56. Tonight, clear skies. Lots of sunshine tomorrow. High temperatures reach up to 79. Ample sunshine expected Thursday with highs around 74. 82 Friday. That's the forecast. I'm meteorologist Megan Mulford for 98.7 Light FM. Right now, it's 53 degrees.
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0: Man I Need from Olivia Dean. And right before Olivia Dean, it was music from Pat Benatar and Don Henley. Olivia Dean just set a record last week. She is teamed up with British singer and songwriter Sam Fender on a duet of his song Rain Me In. And that song just spent a 10th week at number one on the UK official singles chart. And that means Olivia Dean is now the British female artist who has spent the most weeks at number one with a single song ever. With that song and that duet. Congratulations, Olivia Dean. Coming up in just a minute, hang on. I've got music on the way from Prince.
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0: Get ready for this. Two Unlimited. Are you ready for this? And right before that, add music for you from Hoobastank, The Reason, and When Doves Cry from Prince. Coming up in just a minute, I'm going to kick off another great hour with Rude from Magic. Why you gotta be so rude?
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11: Here's your WHOP Weather Center forecast. Ample sunshine expected today with highs around 80. Southwest winds at around 5 miles an hour. Lows around 56. Tonight, clear skies. Lots of sunshine tomorrow. High temperatures reach up to 79. Ample sunshine expected Thursday with highs around 74. 82 Friday. That's the forecast. I'm meteorologist Megan Mulford for 98.7 Light FM. Right now, it's 53 degrees.
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1: CBS News Brief. Average gas prices are down a couple of cents, but still a wartime budget buster at about $4.50 a gallon. Republican Senator Josh Hawley's introduced legislation backing President Trump's plan to suspend the federal gas tax. CBS's Nancy Cordes.
2: The 18-cent per gallon tax brings in more than $2 billion a month, funding that goes towards highway construction and repairs.
1: The president leaves for China today, where energy prices and the Iran war will loom large at meetings with President Xi. CBS's Jesse Mitchell.
3: The president rejected Iran's reply as totally unacceptable. The speaker of Iran's parliament said his country's military stood ready to, quote, teach a lesson to any aggressor.
1: Supreme Court gives Alabama the okay to eliminate a black majority voting district. Legal analyst Thane Rosenbaum.
4: The law now seems to be that partisan map making is constitutionally permissible, but racially conscious districts are not.
1: CBS News Brief. I'm Deborah Rodriguez.
5: From Hopkinsville's News Authority, this is WHOP News.
6: And this update is brought to you by Hopkinsville Electric System. We hope you enjoy sunshine because there's a whole lot of it in store for the next 2 weeks, with only occasional chances for showers and thunderstorms. That's according to meteorologist Daniel Spath with the National Weather Service in Paducah, who says it's a remarkable stretch of calm weather in store for the region, with ample sunshine and temperatures in the 80s possible. The United Way of the Penny Royal announced that Amy and Derek Watson will serve as co-chairs of the nonprofit's 2026-27 fundraising campaign. The United Way hosts annual campaigns to support nonprofits serving Christian, Todd, and Trigg counties. And health officials in Kentucky are assuring residents that the current hantavirus outbreak is not posing a significant risk here at home, and there's no reason to believe the illness could grow into a pandemic similar to COVID-19. Deontay Berry reporting.
7: Here's your WHOP Weather Center forecast. Ample sunshine expected today, with daytime highs approaching 80. Winds out of the southwest at around 5 miles an hour. Clear skies again tonight. Lows dip down to about 56. Lots of sunshine tomorrow. Highs around 79. Daytime highs approaching 74 Thursday, under clear skies. 82 Friday. That's the forecast. I'm meteorologist Megan Mulford for 98.7 Light FM. Currently, it's 53 degrees.
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The album was called Valat. That is Julian Lennon, John and Cindy Lennon's son. Too Late for Goodbye from Julian. Kicking off this hour, I'm Joe. Thanks for joining me. Katy Perry's coming up. Whitesnake 2. Here's Christina Aguilera, Genie in a Bottle.

0: Katy Perry, Hot and Cold, wrapping up that great set of music. Katy Perry, along with many others, is going to be part of a star-studded opening ceremony for the FIFA World Cup coming up this summer. Oh, maybe I should say opening ceremonies, more than one. Each host country, the United States, Canada, and Mexico, will have a massive opening ceremony event. The June 12th event in Los Angeles will feature Katy Perry, Lisa, Tyla, rapper Future, Latin superstar Anitta, and Calm Down singer Rayma. Meanwhile, the lineup for the Toronto ceremony in Canada includes performers Alanis Morissette, Alessia Cara, Michael Bublé, and Jesse Reyes. And a day earlier, on Thursday, June 11th, the opening ceremony in Mexico City, we'll see J Balvin, Danny Ocean, and Tyla taking the stage. The opening match, the U.S. will face off against Paraguay in the opening match of the FIFA World Cup 2026. 104 matches across 16 host cities, getting started in June. Coming up in just a couple of minutes, hang on for more great music, including Naked Eyes and Blessed Union of Souls coming up.
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9: Here's your WHOP Weather Center forecast. Ample sunshine expected today with daytime highs approaching 80. Winds out of the southwest at around 5 miles an hour. Clear skies again tonight. Lows dip down to about 56. Lots of sunshine tomorrow. Highs around 79. Daytime highs approaching 74 Thursday under clear skies. 82 Friday. That's the forecast. I'm meteorologist Megan Mulford for 98.7 Light FM. 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

Blessed Union of Souls with Hey Leonardo, also Tile Cruz, it's Dynamite, and also Always Something There to Remind Me, Naked Eyes, started that set of music.

0: Opalite from Taylor Swift, wrapping up that great set of music and wrapping up my time with you. It's time for me to punch the clock and kick some asphalt and get on out of here. Keep it right here, though, for great music all day long. We'll get you going and we'll keep you going, too. I mentioned Pink. We'll do Pink coming up in just a minute. Have a great day.
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14: Here's your WHOP Weather Center forecast. Ample sunshine expected today with daytime highs approaching 80. Winds out of the southwest at around 5 miles an hour. Clear skies again tonight. Lows dip down to about 56. Lots of sunshine tomorrow. Highs around 79. Daytime highs approaching 74 Thursday under clear skies. 82 Friday. That's the forecast. I'm meteorologist Megan Mulford for 98.7 Light FM. 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

0: America in the Morning continues. It's 26 after. Tragedy near the U.S.-Mexico border as authorities discover six people dead in a shipping container. Correspondent Jennifer King reports police in Laredo, Texas, now say a body found by the same railroad tracks may be a seventh victim.
1: Police in Laredo, Texas are investigating after six bodies, five men and one woman, were found inside a shipping container at a Union Pacific rail yard near the U.S.-Mexico border. Police say the victims were found by workers on Sunday during an inspection. Autopsies are underway. Webb County Medical Examiner Dr. Corrine Stern says it's likely the victims all succumbed to heat stroke. She says identification found on the victims suggests they may be from Mexico and Honduras. Laredo is a busy border trade port. In 2022, 53 migrants who had paid to be smuggled into the United States died when the tractor trailer they were in went from Mexico to Laredo and up to San Antonio in 100-degree heat. Two smugglers were convicted to life in prison. I'm Jennifer King.
0: As older adults are staying longer in the job market, a new survey finds that younger Americans are less optimistic about their prospects for finding work. Details from correspondent Haya Panjwani.
2: Optimism in the job market is falling for young Americans as older adults stay upbeat. That's a sudden reversal from just 3 years ago when older Americans were more pessimistic. In the United States until 2023, in many countries globally, young people tend to be more optimistic about the job market than old people. Gallup found that typically around the world, younger people are more likely by 10 percentage points than older people to report their local job market is good. In the United States, younger people are 21 percentage points less likely to do so than older adults. Younger American job market views are now registering closer to the level that they did in 2010 when the country was still deep in the Great Recession. I'm Haya Panjwani.
0: That's our show for today, Tuesday, May 12th, 2026. America in the Morning is produced by Jeff McKay. I'm John Trout. This is Westwood One.
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11: 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This is WHOP and WHOP HD1, Hopkinsville, Clarksville, and Fort Campbell. We're coming up on 5:30, 53 degrees in Hopkinsville.
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13: A former Franklin County jail nurse is admitting to lying during a sworn deposition focused on the 2019 death of an inmate. Sabina Trevette pleaded guilty to federal charges last week. Officials say Trevette claimed she examined inmate Dylan Stratton the night before he was found dead at the jail. Evidence shows she never entered his cell, according to federal prosecutors. A sentencing hearing for Trevette is scheduled for early August. Work is ramping up ahead of next month's closure of Interstate 65 in downtown Louisville. Paul Miles has more.
14: 5 miles of I-65 will close between the Waterson Expressway and downtown starting June 1st. Three interstate bridges are being replaced. Foundation work below the deck of the bridges is more than 95% complete, and temporary ramp closures started last week. Project spokeswoman Mindy Peterson.
15: The reality is crews have to work as quickly as they can to get this work done and to make sure we do hit the mark in reopening on August 1st. So this is basically going to be a 24/7 operation.
14: Project officials are coordinating with the trucking industry to alert them of detours.
13: Eyeball Miles. It appears more Kentucky residents are planning to cast ballots in this year's primary election. Kentucky Secretary of State Michael Adams reports over 9,800 people registered to vote in the final 20 days before the registration deadline in April. Adams says he is expecting a roughly 20% voter participation rate in the May 19th primary due to the federal, state, and local races appearing on ballots, including the one to replace U.S. Senator Mitch McConnell. That's compared to a typical primary voter turnout of 10 to 15%. I'm Joe Lincoln.
12: This is the Kentucky News Network.
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18: And good morning. This is WHOP News, and my name is Hannah Hagman, reporting at 5:33. The United Way of the Pinerol announced that Amy and Derek Watson will serve as co-chairs of the nonprofit's 2026-27 fundraising campaign. The United Way hosts annual campaigns to support nonprofits serving Christian, Todd, and Trigg counties. Funds raised in this year's campaign will support more than 32 programs provided by 15 nonprofits. On Monday, the Watsons announced that the theme of this year's campaign is Making Headlines, Making a Difference, with the slogan, You Are the Story. The campaign starts in July, and the local United Way will host its campaign kickoff breakfast on September 3rd at 7:30 a.m.
19: And now in retirement, we're telling an even bigger story.
20: And that story is a story of hope, impact, and people helping people.
19: We are Derek and Amy Watson.
20: And we are the 26-27 campaign chairs for the United Way of the Pinerol campaign.
19: Making headlines, making a difference. And this year,
20: the most important headline is You Are the Story.
18: We hope you like sunshine, because there's a whole lot of it in store for very likely the next 2 weeks, with only occasional chances for showers and thunderstorms. That's according to meteorologist Dan Spath with the National Weather Service in Paducah, who says it's a remarkable stretch of calm weather in store for the region, with ample sunshine and temperatures in the 80s. He says a stray thunderstorm can't be ruled out, especially Tuesday night, but there's no real risk for severe weather that they can see right now.
21: Any stray thunderstorm in that period could become strong or severe briefly, but there's no sign of anything as far as any organized severe weather to be concerned about there. We do have some very dry air and some freezing conditions forecast on Wednesday, so especially in areas that don't get any precipitation Tuesday night. Elevated fire danger may develop.
18: While that outlook may be great for your nervous system, it's not so good for our drought conditions, which only continue to deepen. With all of western Kentucky under extreme drought, Spath says that's fairly concerning, as that means we are heading into our driest season already crunchy.
21: I doubt there's going to be much change at all. In SEMO, you might actually see that D2 and D3 area actually increase. We'll see. But the trends are not good. And just to give you an idea, our normals over the last week are 1.22 inches to 1.45 inches at our five primary climate sites. And those daily amounts are starting to decrease now. So we're coming out of our wettest period, and we're already significantly dry.
18: Life Skills Incorporated President.

0: well, but that depends on local opioid settlement funds.
1: Once we have this up and running and our feet under us, they would love to see this move west, specifically here. I can tell you from the state level, Jason Petrie was a big reason we got the funding. And his first question he asked us was, once this works, where do we go next? Of course, he was very interested in bringing it to his jurisdiction. The lady with the Life Learning Center sees lots of opportunities for just some of the natural constraints around what would make sense here with some of the things that we have in this region.
0: Even though their office is made up of two people, the Hopkinsville Christian County Human Rights Commission stays very busy with events coming up and discrimination cases to file appropriately on behalf of the citizens. Commission Executive Director Rachel Farmer and Administrative Assistant Jada Morris appeared on WHOP Monday, and they have a whole slate of events coming up. Morris was excited to share that new this year, they'll be hosting a Pride Month celebration on June 13th at the Greenway Amphitheater, located next to the Hopkinsville Public Library. She says they'll have vendors, open mic performances, and more from 1 until 3 p.m. that day.
2: This is the first. This will be hopefully the first of many. We just noticed that there wasn't any kind of celebration or like parade or anything here, so we thought this would be a great way.
3: Okay.
2: It's June 13th from 1 to 3, and it'll be at the Greenway Amphitheater. So we'll have some vendors. We will also have an open mic segment, so we're looking for creatives, singers, songwriters,
3: slam poetry,
2: poets. Yes. Whatever you want to share, just contact HRC.
0: News time, 5:38.
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5: Here's your WHOP Weather Center forecast. Ample sunshine expected today with daytime highs approaching 80. Winds out of the southwest at around 5 miles an hour. Clear skies again tonight. Lows dip down to about 56. Lots of sunshine tomorrow. Highs around 79. Daytime highs approaching 74 Thursday under clear skies. 82 Friday. That's the forecast. I'm meteorologist Megan Mulford for 98.7 Light FM. Right now, it's 49 degrees.
0: And it is currently 45 degrees in Elkton. It's 43 degrees right now over in Katy's. And that's been your news. I'm Hannah Hagman reporting. It's 5:40 and time for Cannon Sports.
6: Happy Tuesday, Kentucky. It is May 12th. I'm Scott Fitzgerald. Boy, we've got some sports to talk about. Let's take it to the round ball. One former Kentucky standout and one Louisville standout making noise in the NBA postseason last night.
7: He's at SGA straight away. Pawed at by Hachimura. Isolated. Dances. Crosses over. Steps back. Fires. Angle left. Three-pointers on the way. Got it. Cha-chinga Thunder. Moneyball. The reigning MVP is here. He's got 33-5 in a row. Thunder by four.
6: Former Kentucky Wildcat Shane Gilgeous-Alexander dropped a game high at 35 points. The Thunder remain unbeaten in the postseason. They sweep their way into the Western Conference Finals with a 115-110 win in L.A. They now await the winner of the Spurs and T-Wolves. Over in the East, it was a former Louisville Cardinal who went to work.
8: Schroeder ahead to Mitchell. Mitchell against Cunningham. Mitchell with 5:20 to go. Steps right. Three ball up and good. Oh, that was sweet from Donovan Mitchell, and he's got 38.
6: Yeah, Donovan Mitchell exploded for 43 points. The Cavaliers not going down without a fight. They take down the Pistons 112-103. That series now tied at two games apiece. They're back to Motown for Game 5 coming up tomorrow. The 151st Preakness Stakes has a major shakeup at the top as post positions were drawn yesterday in Maryland.
9: Number 12 will be incredible. The late addition to this year's Preakness, sixth in the Kentucky Derby, Riley Ma and Preakness winning jockey Jaime Torres.
6: Incredible is instantly becoming one of the race favorites in a deep field of 14 at Laurel Park after drawing post position 12. Incredible was installed at 5-1 on the morning line. Field also includes Iron Honor from post 9 at 9-2, the morning line favorite, and other Derby participants such as third place finisher at the Derby, Ocelli, he's from post number 2, and Robusta will break from post number 4. And the Reds are back at it tonight as they welcome in the Washington Nationals to the banks of the Ohio.

0: Hey, good morning, and welcome in to the Early Bird Show on your Tuesday morning, May the 12th. Thank you so much for tuning in this morning, and hopefully we'll get your day started off right here. Joe Wilson and Hannah Hagman with you, and Hannah, of course, had the news. She'll have more news for you here in just a few minutes. Hope everybody had a great Monday. We're going to get off to a good Tuesday. It's going to be a really nice day today as we check our Weather Center forecast. Clear skies today and a high of 80. Partly cloudy tonight, a low of 56. 79 on Wednesday under clearing skies, and 74 on Thursday under sunny skies.
1: Train just left.
0: And your extended forecast now, Friday partly cloudy, a high of 82. And then Saturday and Sunday, both days partly cloudy with a slight chance of some scattered thunderstorms, and highs upper 80s into around 90. So it's going to be warm this weekend. As I said, Joe Wilson with you this morning, and glad you're with us, and going to have a good show planned for you this morning on the Early Bird Show. So we'll have some folks with the Hoppers who are going to be here, Hoptown Hoppers, starting their season 2 weeks from this Friday night. We'll be talking to some of those folks about some of their needs, and maybe talk a little about some of the players that they've signed, and find out where we're at in the process for the Hoppers season. Also have some folks from the city of Madisonville who will be here at 8:30. And that'll be fun because they've always got something going on there. So we'll have had a good 8 o'clock hour, the bonus hour. No Jeff Sisk today. He will not be here. He's on vacation. But Hannah and I will be with you for the entire morning. And we'll start you out here with your news, weather, and sports and our usual hijinks. And hopefully you'll stay with us and enjoy the morning with us here on the Early Bird Show. Hey, we need to get to our morning hymn. 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Before we get to our morning hymn, though, I have some birthdays to tell you about this morning, and one anniversary, as a matter of fact, a very special anniversary. So a happy 53rd. Anniversary to Margot Chadwell, and that's from Mike. Of course, Mike, a longtime Whopper. So happy birthday to them today. Happy birthday today to Fred Herndon. Dr. Tracy Dexter is celebrating a birthday today. That's from her husband. And a happy 37th birthday to Bryson Knight, and that's from your mom. If you know someone having a birthday, anniversary, or other special event you'd like for us to mention it on the air, please send me a text, 270-886-9467, 270-886-9467, and we'll get it on our list to get read on the show this morning. It is time now for our morning hymn brought to you by Weston Witherspoon Florist, and this morning we've got Highlands Worship for you.

0: Highland Worship this morning, and that's our morning hymn brought to you by Weston Witherspoon Florist here in Hopkinsville. 52 degrees right now in Hopkinsville. We're headed up to 80 today under clear skies. Tonight, low of 56, and tomorrow, high of 79 under sunny skies.
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2: 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Recent tensions in the Middle East have amped up problems with both the availability and cost for ag fertilizers. Federal agencies, as well as the private sector, are addressing the issues. Chris Glenn of the Fertilizer Institute explains the need.
4: In a general way, overall increasing domestic production of fertilizers here in the United States, making sure that permitting is going in an effective way and it doesn't take 10 years and tens of millions of dollars to expand a mine or create a mine. The designation of potash and phosphate as critical minerals would help with the permitting process and cutting some of that red tape.
2: At the U.S. Department of Agriculture, Ag Secretary Brooke Rollins lists the fertilizer issue as a priority.
5: And the private sector is stepping up. CF Industries has delayed their scheduled maintenance on their ammonia plant in Donaldsonville, Louisiana, supplying an additional 100,000 tons of granular urea to U.S. customers that otherwise would not have been available this planting season. Pivot Bio is also allowing customers to lock in their prices through the 2028 season.
2: Rollins also notes,
5: at our rural development mission, we continue to build out production through a $900 million fertilizer production expansion program. And we are now working around the clock with dozens of these projects to bring them to fruition.
2: That's Farm to Fork. I'm Darrell Anderson.
6: This is Kentucky Farm Bureaus across Kentucky. As the House struggles to approve the farm bill, Senate Ag Committee Chair John Bozeman says he's measuring the task at hand in the upper chamber.
7: We are working with Senator Klobuchar, working with the members on the committee, working with the leadership in the Senate, and then also, very importantly, going ahead and almost pre-conferencing with Congressman Thompson. So we're just trying to figure out where the hang-ups are going to be as we go forward. When you look at the farm bill, it really is amazing. You know, you say farm bill, and really it's, you know, so much of it's nutrition, but it's so broad, especially now with so many people having such a difficult time, that you've got lots of ideas, you've got lots of farm groups, lots of outside groups with ideas and things. So we want to get it done as soon as possible, weeks, not months and months.
6: House leaders struggling with states' rights on pesticide labels, livestock production, and year-round sales of E15 gasoline. This is Across Kentucky.
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11: 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It just happens without a lot of fuss and effort. 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
11: 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I'll see you in the country.
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0: And we're coming up on 6 a.m., 52 degrees in Hopkinsville. 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
14: I'm Deborah Rodriguez. 18 Americans exposed to the hantavirus on a luxury cruise ship are all in the U.S. now. 16 are being monitored at the University of Nebraska Medical Center. Two others, including one who's tested positive, are quarantining at Emory University Hospital in Atlanta. The World Health Organization's Director General Tedros Ghebreyesus.
15: At the moment, there is no sign that we are seeing the start of a larger outbreak.
14: CBS News Chief Medical Correspondent Dr. John Lapook.
16: What is reassuring to me is not, I like that the WHO is saying it's not going to be the next pandemic. I like the CDC is saying it. But what I'm reassured by is the whole public health effort and the science. We understand the underlying science here. This is a virus that we know about.
14: Experts say this week would be a peak window of contagion to others. We're just in from overseas. A Spanish passenger on the MV Hondius has now tested positive. The national average for gas at $4.50 today, and President Trump is forging ahead with his push to suspend a federal tax. Gas Buddy's Patrick DeHaan.
17: If Congress approves a federal gas tax holiday of 18.4 cents, motorists would likely be feeling the impact rather quickly. but they may not visibly see a reduction if the price of oil is going up in the backdrop.
14: President Trump leaves for China this afternoon for a high-stakes visit with Xi Jinping. On the agenda, the Iran war and U.S. weapons sales to Taiwan.
18: President Xi would like us not to, and I'll have that discussion. That's one of the many things I'll be talking about.
14: Analysts say China could play a role in helping to end the Iran war if it gets concessions from the U.S. The mayor of Arcadia, California, just outside L.A., has agreed to plead guilty to acting as an agent for China.
19: Mayor Eileen Wang admitted she worked with her former fiancé to push pro-Chinese propaganda on the website U.S. News Center. The fiancé was sentenced to 4 years in prison for a similar charge earlier this year. Assistant U.S. Attorney Amanda Elbogen.
20: Really undermines our national security, and it undermines the democratic fabric of our society.
19: Wang resigned as mayor. City Council Member Sharon Kwan.
21: Al-Qaeda is resilient. We can move forward being honest, transparent, and committed to accountability.
19: Michael Wallace, CBS News.
14: Want to stay young? Head to a museum or the opera.
22: I'm Vicky Barker in London. Daisy Fancourt leads a University College London team studying patterns in our DNA that determine aging.
23: We can look at these patterns to see if someone is older or younger than the number of birthdays they've had. And we found that people who engage more in the arts have got this younger epigenetic age.
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30: And good morning. This is WHOP News, and my name is Hannah Hagman, reporting at 6:03. The United Way of the Pinerol announced that Amy and Derek Watson will serve as co-chairs of the nonprofit's 2026-27 fundraising campaign. The United Way hosts annual campaigns to support nonprofits serving Christian, Todd, and Traig counties. Funds raised in this year's campaign will support more than 32 programs provided by 15 nonprofits. On Monday, the Watsons announced that the theme of this year's campaign is Making Headlines, Making a Difference, with the slogan, You Are the Story. The campaign starts in July, but the local United Way will host its campaign kickoff breakfast September 3rd at 7:30 a.m.
31: And now in retirement, we're telling an even bigger story.
32: And that story is a story of hope, impact, and people helping people.
31: We are Derek and Amy Watson.
32: And we are the 26-27 campaign chairs for the United Way of the Pinerol campaign.
31: Making headlines, making a difference. And this year,
32: the most important headline is You Are the Story.
30: We hope you like sunshine, because there's a whole lot of it in store for very likely the next 2 weeks, with only occasional chances for showers and thunderstorms. That's according to meteorologist Daniel Spath with the National Weather Service in Paducah, who says it's a remarkable stretch of calm weather in storm for the region, with ample sunshine and temperatures in the 80s possible. He says a stray thunderstorm can't be ruled out, especially Tuesday night, but there's no real risk for severe weather that they can see right now.
33: Any stray thunderstorm in that period could become strong or severe briefly, but there's no sign of anything as far as any organized severe weather to be concerned about there. We do have some very dry air and some freezing conditions forecast on Wednesday, so especially in areas that don't get any precipitation Tuesday night, elevated fire danger may develop.
30: While that outlook may be great for your nervous system, it's not so good for our drought conditions, which only continue to deepen with all of western Kentucky under extreme drought. Spath says that's fairly concerning, as that means we are heading into our driest season already crunchy.
33: I doubt there's going to be much change at all. In SEMO, you might actually see that D2 and D3 area actually increase. We'll see, but the trends are not good. And just to give you an idea, our normals over the last week are 1.22 inches to 1.45 inches at our five primary climate sites. And those daily amounts are starting to decrease now. So we're coming out of our wettest period, and we're already significantly dry.
30: News time, 6:06.
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30: Life Skills Incorporated President and CEO Joe Dan Beavers and Chief Operating Officer Eric Embry spotlighted their Mental Health and Addiction Crisis Center construction project in Bowling Green and shared their idea of bringing a similar facility to the Pinerol region at Monday's PAD meeting. Beavers and Embry shared that the Bowling Green facility is set to include a mental health crisis intake center, a life learning center, and an office of drug control policy. Once the Bowling Green center is complete, Beavers says he would like to construct a similar facility in the Pinerol, but that depends on local opioid settlement funds.
2: Once we have this up and running and our feet under us, they would love to see this move west, specifically here. I can tell you, from the state level, Jason Petrie was a big reason we got the funding. And his first question he asked us was, once this works, where do we go next? Of course, he was very interested in bringing it to his jurisdiction. The lady with the Life Learning Center sees lots of opportunities for just some of the natural constraints around what would make sense here with some of the things that we have in this region.
30: Heads up, business owners in Hopkinsville, the net profit license fee structure will have some changes taking effect on July 1. The change is intended to reduce fees for many businesses while also establishing a simplified processing structure for filers. Changes include lowering of the rate from 1.5% to 1.3%, reduction in the minimum license fee from $250 to $100 for businesses grossing more than $25,000 annually, and a new $25 processing fee for businesses grossing $25,000 or less. Those businesses had previously been exempt from those fees. 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
4: Here's your WHOP Weather Center forecast. Ample sunshine expected today with daytime highs approaching 80. Winds out of the southwest at around 5 miles an hour. Clear skies again tonight. Lows dip down to about 56. Lots of sunshine tomorrow. Highs around 79. Daytime highs approaching 74 Thursday under clear skies. 82 Friday. That's the forecast. I'm meteorologist Megan Mulford for 98.7 Light FM. Right now, it's 49 degrees.
30: And it is currently 44 degrees in Elkton. It's 41 degrees, kind of chilly over in Katy's. And that's been your news. My name is Hannah Hagman reporting. It's 6:10 and time for business news.
5: President Trump is looking at suspending the federal gas tax. That's what he told reporters at the White House on Monday.
18: Yeah, I'm going to reduce until the... Let me tell you, as soon as this is over with Iran, as soon as it's over, you're going to see gasoline and oil drop like a rock.
5: This comes as drivers continue to see soaring prices at the gas pump as the war in Iran stretches on. Suspending the tax that adds about 18 cents per gallon of gas requires an act of Congress. Sales of previously owned homes remained flat in April. Here's Matt Mattinson.
6: The National Association of Realtors says existing home sales rose just 0.2% month over month. The group's chief economist said home sales received a modest boost from improvement in affordability, but the gain was far less than expected. The median price of a home sold in April was $417,700. That's up nearly 1% from last year, and it's the highest April price on record.
5: Despite inflation and rising costs, 4 out of 5 consumers say they've made an impulse buy in 2026. A new survey from marketing agency PartnerCentric found that more than half of shoppers say their budget is tighter this year. Gen Z and millennial consumers are the most likely to have made an impulse buy, with food being the top category. Clothes came in at close second, followed by electronics. The head of PartnerCentric credits the desire for a small reward when things get expensive and stressful. And we're going to get 2 important reports this week on inflation. The first comes out today. That's the Consumer Price Index, or CPI. That measures what we pay for almost everything month to month and year over year. That'll be followed tomorrow by the Producer Price Index. That's a look at prices at the wholesale level before they reach consumers. Now, they usually move in tandem, so if one increases, the other one does too. And both this time are expected to do just that. Consumer and Business News, I'm Mark Mayfield.
0: President Trump just made his official endorsement for the United States Senate in Kentucky. And it's conservative Andy Barr.
7: Wonderful man has been with me all the way, Congressman Andy Barr.
0: In a strong endorsement on True Social, President Trump says Andy Barr has his, quote, complete and total endorsement, and called Andy a, quote, proven winner.
7: He's a good guy and a warrior.
0: The only candidate for U.S. Senate endorsed by President Trump. Trump says Barr will grow our economy, cut taxes, and unleash American energy dominance.
8: Thank you, Andy.
0: A proven winner for Kentucky, Trump endorses Andy as the conservative who will secure the border, safeguard our elections, and defend our Second Amendment.
7: A wonderful man has been with me all the way, Congressman Andy Barr.
0: A complete and total endorsement from President Trump. Conservative Andy Barr. America first. Kentucky results.
9: I'm Andy Barr, candidate for U.S. Senate, and I approve this message.
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0: 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Tuesday morning, 6:16. Joe Wilson and Hannah Hagman here with you this morning. Appreciate you guys listening to us. Getting your day started off right.
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0: 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Going to be a really nice day out there. Clear skies and a high of 80. Partly cloudy tonight, a low of 56. 79 tomorrow under clearing skies. And then almost Anna Hagman weather on Thursday. A little warm for you. 74 sunny skies.
2: Pretty warm. But unfortunately, it's only getting warmer after that.
0: Yeah, enjoy Thursday. Because then Friday, we're partly cloudy at a high of 82.
2: Yep.
0: Here comes the scattered thunderstorms on Saturday and Sunday. It's a chance of that, but highs in the upper 80s to around 90 on Saturday and Sunday.
2: Yep. And I would not put much stake in those thunderstorm chances.
0: I'm just saying, if you're going to mow your grass or you're going to do anything outside that's strenuous,
2: do it while it's like
0: Thursday.
2: In the
0: 70s. Thursday is your day.
2: Yeah,
0: that's right.
2: Because while they may not be expecting much for rain, they are expecting much for warmness.
0: Yep. Yeah, I will tell you what, Hannah, you know, the 90 degrees, the first time you have to do something in 90 degrees outside, you better drink a lot of water and a lot of stuff because you can get dehydrated really quick.
2: And it'll take you by surprise.
0: It can.
2: It really will.
0: It will.
2: So
0: I'm feeling the effects of a couple of weeks ago.
2: You are.
0: I sat out at the All-A. I am. I sat out in the All-A baseball tournament a couple of weekends ago and absolutely fried. I mean, it was hot. I was
2: you
0: on the pavement.
2: Toasted. I saw you.
0: I was
2: that
0: cherry
2: Monday.
0: Red, is what I was. Well, today the peeling has started. It looks like I've been to the beach.
2: The great flakening.
0: Yes,
2: begins.
0: I know. Everywhere I go, there's like a trail. So anyway, now that we've grossed you out this morning,
2: that's what happens with a sunburn, man.
0: I know.
2: It's listening's had a sunburn.
0: Everybody's like, well,
2: them.
0: Why didn't you put a tent up? Well, they wouldn't let us. They told people they couldn't put tents up back there.
2: The real question is, where was your sunscreen?
0: At home in the closet where I left it.
2: Well, that's not helpful.
0: I know. You're not the first one to tell me that. And probably won't be the last.
2: Probably not.
0: Let's see here.
2: I know the people you know.
0: You know my people.
2: I know your loved ones.
0: You do know my people.
2: You'll
0: that's
2: probably
0: right.
2: hear it again.
0: And so many other people know mine and know that she punches without feeling. Just kidding.
2: Kidding.
0: That's right.
2: You take it back. She helped the news. She's an honorary WHOP news reporter.
0: She is. She's listening right now, too, because she's texting me. But, yeah, she did. She helped you out the other day.
2: Sure did. Thank you so much.
0: You know, Lenita worked at TV 43.
2: I know. And I'll tell you what. Sometimes she got that. She's still got that journalism
0: dog
2: in there.
0: She got the news dog in there, doesn't
2: she?
0: Yes. She sure does.
2: Sure does. Uh-huh. Once you're a journalist, always a journalist in heart. That's just true.
0: Let me tell you, one of the funniest stories that I had from the new era was I had an assistant who wasn't from here, and he wrote a headline. I was on vacation,
2: uh-huh.
0: And he wrote a headline. It said HCCHS. Well, it was an error. It should have just been CCHS.
2: Uh huh. HCCHS.
0: So I come back from my vacation. I get this letter in the mail, and it has a copy of this story, and it says, "You need a copy editor." It was from her. This was when we weren't married. She said, "I know a good copy editor if you need one." So, yes. So anyway,
2: good gracious! She's not looking at my type.
0: I'm just telling you, there are a lot of times I'll say, "Did you see my story on whatever?" She said, "Yeah, I saw the error in the front on the first part of it too." Like,
2: I do love this, Joe. You got that letter and said, "Oh my gosh!"
0: I tell you what, I did.
2: The love of my life.
0: I went to my assistant and I said, "Now look.
2: What did you do?"
0: Errors are one thing, but when my ex-wife is texting me, mailing me letters
2: that's the thing that gets me, mailing.
0: Yeah, back then it was mail.
2: Yeah.
0: She's mailing me to tell me that I made a mistake, then now you're in trouble. I'm mad now, so we can't have these kind of errors, you know.
2: None of this.
0: That's right.
2: That's awesome. Yeah. Lenita, icon behavior.
0: Yes.
2: Iconic behavior.
0: Yes, it is. I'll tell you what, I wouldn't know what to do without her. She takes care of me pretty good.
2: Guides you straight, for sure.
0: Hey, I came across a story this morning. Atlanta is being ranked as the best city to start a career in.
2: Okay.
0: However,
2: you've got
0: I wouldn't want to drive
2: there. Yeah.
0: But that's according to the new Wallet Hub study, which ranked the best cities to start a career in based off of factors like entry-level jobs, average monthly starting salary, and housing affordability.
2: Okay.
0: That takes Nashville right out.
2: Sure does. That last one?
0: Yep.
2: See you.
0: Atlanta was followed by Orlando, Austin, Texas, Tampa, and Miami.
2: Austin, Texas is quite nice.
0: It is. Yep.
2: You got to battle the grackles. Mm-hmm. That'll walk right up to you and pick your pockets.
0: That's true.
2: But Austin's quite nice, yeah.
0: Austin's quite hot, too.
2: It is.
0: Yeah.
2: But you know what those people say? It's a dry heat.
0: Yeah.
2: And that's true.
0: That's true. But yeah, you know, I can remember I was talking to Mallory the other day, and you know, she's kind of about 3-4 years into her teaching career, mm-hmm. so she's really starting to get into it now, you know.
2: Yeah.
0: It's pretty much over the fact of, am I going to be hired? Am I going to be kept on? Am I, you know?
2: Yeah.
0: It's pretty much now, it's your job unless you don't want it.
2: Sure, yes.
0: But now
2: it's like, am I doing this for fun or is it career time?
0: Yes.
2: You know what I mean?
0: But I remember those days as a young person, you're just getting started. You know, there's so much to learn, but yet you've learned stuff from, it's like when I came out of college and I had learned a certain way to do news.
2: Uh-huh.
0: And I came here.
2: And then Jim Love said, put it in the garbage.
0: Jim said, no, that's not how we're going to do it.
2: Absolutely not.
0: But in my, I won't say stupidity, but in my inexperience.
2: There you go. Be kind to young Joe Wilson.
0: In my inexperience, I did not realize this guy's been here for 25, 30 years, uh-huh. and he's your boss.
2: Yeah.
0: It doesn't matter what you learned.
2: Yeah.
0: At college.
2: And the joy of all news is every news department in the world has their own way of doing something.
0: Yes.
2: Without fail.
0: Yes.
2: Everything you learned doesn't matter when you get to your news department.
0: Correct.
2: Get rid of it.
0: So
2: aspiring journalists.
0: Yes. But it is. I do remember there was one specific thing with Jim. I came in and he had me cover the school board.
2: Mm-hmm.
0: So, you know, back, you know, the school board does like, there's like 15 things on the agenda.
2: Yes, 100%.
0: Jim wanted every one of those things mentioned the next day.
2: Uh-huh.
0: So I mentioned a couple of the highlights things, you know, and then because when I was in school, I learned people won't listen if it's long. You have to do it short,
2: yes.
0: quick things.
2: Don't tell that to Jim.
0: Right. So, well, that was the mistake because I said, Jim, since I'm on call this weekend, why don't I just mention them a little bit, but then do deeper stories on the weekend.
2: I love this. Go ahead.
0: And Jim said, listen, if I wanted to have old news, then they wouldn't call it news. They'd call it old. And I'm not in the business of olds. I'm in the business of news. And I said, you know what? You're exactly right. You are correct, sir. And so that was the end of that argument.
2: Sensational.
0: But
2: what
0: that
2: quote.
0: Stuck with me forever. I'm not in the business. You're not in olds, Hannah. You're in news.
2: I'm in news.
0: Right.
2: Business of
0: right?
2: olds. They call it olds.
0: Yes.
2: So good.
0: Yeah. I'm going to tell you something. Jim taught me a lot of things. One day he came in and we didn't have anything. I mean,
2: right.
0: there was very little, nothing,
2: that
0: was, nothing
2: sometimes.
0: Was happening,
2: yeah.
0: you know,
2: mm-hmm.
0: back then, you know, you'd run your rounds at the police department
2: yeah,
0: and the
2: yeah.
0: fire department and nothing was happening. And then he went to the court and there was maybe one court case. And so we were kind of struggling.
2: Sure.
0: Don't you know, like 3 seconds after he walked in the newsroom, somebody called him and gave him this story and he talks to the guy, records it, whatever. And
2: yeah.
0: then he gets off the phone and looks at me and says, sometimes it's better to be lucky than good. He's right. He was right.
2: He is right.
0: So that's how the news olds that's how it all works, right?
2: That's right. We maintain the wisdoms of Jim Love
0: we
2: to
0: do.
2: This very day.
0: Yep.
2: Oh man, guys, I heard some audio from Mary D. Ferguson lately.
0: Yes.
2: So good, so fun to listen to.
0: There's a lot of folks that still remember Mary D. from
2: mm-hmm.
0: from the new era.
2: Mm-hmm. But a lot of people didn't know she was at WHOP.
0: Yes, that's correct.
2: Before she went to the new era.
0: Absolutely. Several people were
2: mm-hmm.
0: actually.
2: So
0: I'll tell you what though. This community was really, really lucky, and I don't want to start naming a whole bunch of people.
2: Yeah, yeah, yeah. Be careful. Yeah.
0: But with Mary D. and Rob Dollar and Jennifer Brown
2: mm-hmm.
0: and
2: Jim Love,
0: you know, Jim Love, yeah. Ann Petrie,
2: yes,
0: Joe Doris, Ken Litchfield, there were really, really good journalists
2: yeah.
0: here.
2: Yes.
0: David Riley, really, really good
2: yes,
0: journalists.
2: Yes, a lot of people that really paved the way for news in this region,
0: yeah,
2: basically.
0: Yeah.
2: So, all those folks and many, many more. A ton
0: yeah.
2: of.
0: I also consider like Mike Chadwell.
2: Oh, yeah.
0: And, you know,
2: 100%.
0: The sports guys around, you know.
2: Yeah.
0: I learned a lot.
2: Yes.
0: I mean, I don't know. And I'm sure Adam learned a lot from these people, and he's passed it down to you. For sure.
2: And, man, I've been digging through audio. I got to listen to some little bits of Mike Chadwell the other day. I missed his voice on the radio.
0: Yep.
2: I was like, oh, gosh, it's bringing me back over here.
0: Right.
2: Because I grew up listening to, like, Mike and Jeff. And
0: Oh, yeah.
2: I remember at first when I walked in here to do my interview, I was just like, oh, my gosh. You know, stars in my eyes. Yeah. Like, I can't believe it.
0: Yeah.
2: It's Mike Chadwell.
0: Right.
2: I was so nervous. Thanks, Mike, for not laughing at me.
0: Let's see. I'll tell you what, Hannah, it's 6:26. Let's get to our birthdays. And speaking of Mike.
2: Yeah, he's celebrating.
0: He is celebrating today.
2: Let's get to our birthdays. Birthdays brought to you by Valor Hall Conference and Event Center. Great for weddings, business meetings, private parties, military balls, and many functions. Mike Chadwell could tell you that during my interview, my hands were shaking so bad that when he handed me a piece of paper and it went like, and he'd. To his credit, he didn't say a word. Happy birthday today to Fred Herndon. Happy birthday to Dr. Tracy Dexter from your husband. Happy 37th birthday today to Bryson Knight from Mom. Happy birthday to Leslie Carroll from Friends. Happy birthday to Corvette Tejada from the neighborhood. And happy birthday to Lindsay DeTio. And I hope I'm saying that right. That's also from the neighborhood. And then happy 53rd anniversary to Margot Chadwell. That's from Mike, who is also celebrating anniversary.
0: Go.
2: So happy birthday and anniversary to everyone celebrating today.
0: All right. Celebrity birthdays today. And before I get to that, a special hello to Jack Lovely this morning. He's listening. He listens to us every morning. Hannah,
2: well, good morning.
0: Met him yesterday at a softball game. So good morning, Jack. Celebrity birthdays today. We've got this man, Rock and Roll Hall of Famer Steve Winwood, 78. Bruce Boxleitner is 76 today. Rocker Billy Squire, also 76 today. Award-winning country singer Kix Brooks is 71.
2: Former
0: Kiss drummer Eric Singer is 68 today. Ving Rhames, 67 today. And Emilio Estevez is 64 today. So those are some celebrity birthdays for you on this May the 12th. We need to get to a break because Hannah's got a lot of news to get to. I've got some sports. We'll do some weather. So stay with us, everybody.
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2: 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This is WHOP News, and my name is Hannah Hagman, reporting at 6:30.
7: The United Way of the Pennyroyal announced that Amy and Derek Watson will serve as co-chairs of the nonprofit's 2026-27 fundraising campaign. The United Way hosts annual campaigns to support nonprofits serving Christian, Todd, and Trigg counties. On Monday, the Watsons announced that the theme of this year's campaign is Making Headlines, Making a Difference, with the slogan, You Are the Story. The campaign starts in July, but the local United Way will host its campaign kickoff breakfast on September 3rd. We hope you like sunshine, because there's a whole lot of it in store for very likely the next 2 weeks, with only occasional chances for showers and thunderstorms. While that outlook may be great for your nervous system, it's not so good for our drought conditions, which only continue to deepen, with all of western Kentucky under extreme drought. Meteorologist Dan Spath with the National Weather Service in Paducah says that's fairly concerning, as that means we are heading into our driest season, already crunchy. Life Skills Incorporated President and CEO Joe Dan Beavers and Chief Operating Officer Eric Embry spotlighted their mental health and addiction crisis center construction project in Bowling Green and shared their idea of bringing a similar facility to the Pennyroyal region. At Monday's PAD meeting, Beavers and Embry shared that the Bowling Green facility is set to include a mental health crisis intake center, a life learning center, an office of drug control policy. Once the Bowling Green Center is complete, Beaver says he would like to construct a similar facility in the Pennyroyal, but that would depend on local opioid settlement funds. It's a happy conclusion for a boy found adrift in the river in Clarksville Sunday. Clarksville Fire Rescue says the 12-year-old was drifting downriver on a raft. The child's father reported he had not seen his son in nearly an hour before calling emergency services. Crews were dispatched just before 3:30 p.m. at the Robert Clark Park on Sunday. Firefighters found the boy after he had slowly floated downriver to Billy Dunlop Park. Officials say he was unharmed and safely rescued by around 4 p.m. And that's been your news. My name is Hannah Hagman, reporting at 6:33.
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11: Here's your WHOP Weather Center forecast. Ample sunshine expected today, with daytime highs approaching 80. Winds out of the southwest at around 5 miles an hour. Clear skies again tonight. Lows dip down to about 56. Lots of sunshine tomorrow. Highs around 79. Daytime highs approaching 74 Thursday, under clear skies. 82 Friday. That's the forecast. I'm meteorologist Megan Mulford for 98.7 Light FM. Currently, it's 48 degrees.
0: Good morning, 6:35. This is WHOP Sports. I'm Joe Wilson reporting. Christian County Lady Colonels wanted to make their senior night a night to remember. Mission accomplished. Senior Jordan Turner drew a bases-loaded walk, scored Alondra Rodriguez to secure a 9-8, 11-inning high school softball win over visiting Muhlenberg County on Monday night. After celebrating senior night activities, which the media were not notified about, the Lady Colonels erupted for three runs in the bottom of the first, another in the third to take a 4-0 lead. However, Muhlenberg battled back to tie it up at 4-4 after six. Both teams scored twice in the eighth, and it was tied 4-4. Then they both scored twice in the eighth, and then that made it 6-6. They went into the extra innings before Christian County finally pulled it out. Rodriguez finished 3-for-3 on the night, while Alyssa Peterson, Chloe Almy, and Talon Ezel each had two hits. Alexis Epps drove in a pair of runs. Turner picked up the pitching win, going the distance with 11 strikeouts on 167 pitches. Christian County improved to 17-9-2 on the year. They're scheduled to play host to Callaway County at 6 o'clock today. Meanwhile, across town, the Hopkinsville Lady Tigers softball team was playing its final game on its home field. McLean County played the spoiler, defeating the Lady Tigers 15-3. Bailey Ladson went 3-for-4 at the plate with a pair of singles and a double. Amelia Lockhart added three singles, and Zoe Thomas also had a pair of hits for Hopkinsville, which slipped to 1-12. They will play their final game in regular season school history this afternoon as they travel to Whitesville Trinity. Colin Outland was lights out on the mound at the plate Monday night at Heritage Christian Academy senior night as they defeated Foundation Christian 17-2. The senior lefty tossed a one-hitter and drove in four runs for HCA. Outland had a pair of triples and a double on his 4-for-4 night. Fellow senior

0: Rep Baseball Kentucky Power 25 poll, which was released Monday. They followed up Trinity and Whitley County, who stayed at the top of the rankings. Number four is McCracken County, and McCracken is at Christian County this afternoon for a 6 o'clock game. Airtime for that one, 5:45 on 95.3 The Farm and 953thefarm.com. The number five spot in the poll this week goes to Lexington Catholic. Christian County remains among teams to watch. 6:38, back with more sports right after this.
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0: The Hoptown Hoppers announced two more players to their 2026 roster on Monday. Third baseman Dom Hartman of United Sports Academy and Ball State outfielder Easton Beatty will play for the Hoppers this summer. Hartman is a masher. He finished this spring with a .402 batting average, 6 home runs, and 43 RBIs. The Hopper season opener scheduled for May 29th at home against the Miners. All home games in 26 will be played at Hopkinsville High School. Meet the Hoppers is scheduled for 5:30 on May 27th at Camo Caravan. Former Christian County High School pitcher Elijah Underhill closed out Sunday evening's game for Austin Peay and helped the Governors earn a bid to the A-Sun Championship. Underhill, former Kentucky Mr. Baseball, who initially went to Eastern Kentucky, transferred to Austin Peay this season. On Sunday, he pitched a third of an inning of the Govs' 15-2 win over Eastern. This season, Underhill 1-1 with a 9.78 ERA. He's appeared in 12 games and started four for the Governors. The Louisville men's basketball team landed another freshman for next season. Four-star forward Boyan Zhang committed to the Cardinals on Monday. He chose Louisville over offers from Illinois, Oregon, and among others. The Cardinals will visit the Athletics tonight in Sacramento. Andre Pallante will get the ball for the Cards, who split their four-game set in San Diego. Team now 23-17 on the season. Airtime tonight, 7:45 on News Radio 99.3 FM and 1230 AM WHOP. Cubs are on the road. They'll take on the Braves tonight, and the Reds are back on the diamond tonight. They square off against the Nationals. It's 6:40. That's a look at WHOP Sports. I'm Joe Wilson.
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8: I'm Sheriff Tyler DeArmond. 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

0: sheriff in the Republican primary on Tuesday, May 19th.
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0: Welcome back into the Early Bird Show, 6:46 on your Tuesday morning, May the 12th. Joe Wilson and Hannah Hagman here. Thank you so much for listening to us this morning, getting your day started off in the right direction. Weather Center forecast for you today, clear skies, a high of 80. Tonight, partly cloudy, a low of 56. 79 tomorrow under clearing skies.
1: Train just left.
0: 74 on Thursday under sunny skies. It's probably the best day of the week because, Friday, 82 is not. It's going to be pretty warm, but not too bad.
2: Not
0: but
2: terrible.
0: Then Saturday and Sunday, look out. Partly cloudy, slight chance of scattered thunderstorms each day. Highs in the upper 80s to around 90.
2: So,
0: if you're going to do some outdoor work, it might be best to get it done today, before Friday.
2: Yeah,
0: anyway.
2: Before Friday.
0: Yeah. Hannah, I've got some today in history. It's the 132nd day of the year. On this date, in 1831, the nation... What?
2: You didn't ask me if I wanted to hear.
0: Well, I was afraid you were going to say no.
2: Now you're scared I'm going
0: to
2: say no.
0: That is exactly right. You
2: so
0: have set it up.
2: Me.
0: You had set it up so that, because you asked me, you have set this up so that one of these days I knew I was going to ask and you were going, no, I don't want to do that.
2: I made you nervous.
0: You did. All right. Well, Hannah, would you like to hear some today in history?
2: No. No, I'm kidding. Yes, I would love to.
0: I don't even. In 1831, the nation's first indicted bank robber. That was mean, by the way. Edward Smith was sentenced to 5 years hard labor at Sing Sing Prison.
2: That's not funny at all.
0: Not at all. No. In 1908, wireless radio broadcasting is patented by Nathan B. Stubblefield.
2: Oh, wow.
0: How about that, Stubblefield? Yeah.
2: Appreciate that.
0: Let's see here. In 1932, the body of kidnapped son of Charles Lindbergh found in a wooded area off Hopewell, in Hopewell, New Jersey.
2: Oh.
0: Yeah, that's not a very good one, but it's very well known.
2: Mm-hmm.
0: Here's a good one. I like this one. In 1955, Sam Toothpick Jones.
2: What a nickname.
0: Of the Chicago Cubs became the first black man to pitch a no-hitter as he beat the Pirates 4-0.
2: Awesome.
0: Toothpick. I like that.
2: I like that. We don't use enough nicknames.
0: We don't.
2: These days.
0: That's correct.
2: When you bring them back.
0: In 1955, passengers crowded on to ride the last run of the L train in New York City.
2: Oh.
0: The trip took them from Chinatown to the Bronx. Let's see here. Here's one that some people might remember. In 1993, The Wonder Years, it's a great show, aired for the final time on ABC.
2: Well, and somebody was really sad about that.
0: It was a good show.
2: Yeah.
0: In 2000, Fred Savage, Fred, you know.
2: Oh, yeah.
0: In 2016, the family of comedian Joan Rivers reached a settlement in a lawsuit over her 2014 death. Doctors at the medical center where she suffered complications from a throat procedure.
2: I think accepted responsibility
0: for her death. Yeah.
2: Yeah, I remember that.
0: The amount of the settlement not disclosed. She was 81 years old.
2: Not disclosed.
0: Here's one for you.
2: Must have been.
0: And a lot of others. 2017, okay. Harry Styles released his self-titled debut solo album.
2: People did really like that album.
0: They did.
2: And Harry Styles has been doing just fine on his own,
0: killing it ever since, hasn't he?
2: Yep.
0: Yep. Mm-hmm. And then one more. In 2018, one person died and four others injured in a knife attack near an opera house in Paris, France.
2: Oh, I remember.
0: Remember that?
2: Yeah.
0: Yeah. It was ISIS claimed responsibility for that.
2: I remember that.
0: Mm-hmm.
2: I always wonder, do they just claim it?
0: Maybe.
2: Don't you wonder?
0: Yeah.
2: If they're, like, did ISIS actually have a guy?
0: If it really bothers somebody, yep.
2: Yeah.
0: Yep. Probably so.
2: I don't know. That was the first one that made me go, what if they're just saying
0: it? Yeah.
2: I guess it achieves the same thing, doesn't it?
0: Yeah.
2: Yeah.
0: Fear.
2: So, yep.
0: Yep. Let's see here. That's 6:50. Do you want to do some days for us?
2: I have some days. Let's see what we got. It's National Limerick Day.
0: Ah, very good.
2: Spin me a limerick,
0: yeah,
2: Joe.
0: Yeah, I don't have one. Right.
2: You don't have one prepared, locked and loaded?
0: I do not. No.
2: Limerick?
0: Nope.
2: Can't believe this. It's National Odometer Day.
0: Okay.
2: Curses. The odometer. Constantly telling me that I am breaking the law and I need to slow down.
0: Mine doesn't even.
2: Yours doesn't.
0: I had it fixed and then it no longer worked.
2: So you're having to base your speed off of the people around you.
0: No, I base my speed on when I shift gears.
2: Oh, okay. That makes
0: but
2: sense.
0: But now once I get out on the highway and I'm in fifth gear, I have no idea.
2: Good luck.
0: I just kind of know how it feels, you know?
2: Yeah. Good luck to me and everyone around
0: me. That's correct. Yes.
2: Let's see. It's National Fibromyalgia Awareness Day.
0: Hey, that's...
2: Yeah, quite a few people do suffer with that.
0: Yeah, that's terrible. That's terrible.
2: It sure is. It's chronic pain, chronic illness. So just if you don't know about it, today's a good day to look it up, learn about it.
0: Yep.
2: And the last one that I have today is National Nutty Fudge Day.
0: Okay.
2: So fudge with, you know, various nuts in it.
0: You know, I'd rather just have the plain.
2: Just the fudge.
0: I'm okay with it.
2: I do like it with like walnuts or almonds. Yeah, I was going to say. Add a bit of crunch every so often.
0: Yep.
2: I would enjoy it immensely.
0: Sure.
2: So there you go. That's my national day. So I'll go ahead and say Bob's your uncle.
0: All righty. How about, let's see, 651. Let's do our senior menu.
2: Sorry, I'm having to reach. Good gracious, it was running away from me. 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
0: All right. They always do so well over
2: there. About to say, sounds good for you. Shall I roll? Do you want me to just roll into the birthdays?
0: Yeah, let's do that.
2: Yeah, birthdays brought to you by Valor Hall Conference and Event Center. Great for weddings, business meetings, private parties, military balls, and mini functions. Happy birthday today to Fred Herndon. Happy birthday to Dr. Tracy Dexter from her husband. Happy 37th birthday today to Bryson Knight. That's from Mom. Happy birthday to Leslie Carroll from your friends. Happy birthday to Corvette Tejada from the neighborhood. And happy birthday to Lindsay DeTeo. Also from the neighborhood, and happy 53rd anniversary today to Mike and Margot Chadwell. Happy birthday and anniversary to everybody celebrating today.
0: And a special hello to Jack Lovely. I met him yesterday at the softball game.
2: Good morning.
0: A young man that listens to us every morning, and it's a very nice young man. He listens to us, and I told him I'd say hello to him.
2: Seemed like he kind of made your day a little bit.
0: He did.
2: Yeah.
0: He did, you know. He was very nice.
2: Good deal.
0: So, Jack, hope you have a good day at school today.
2: Ooh, real quick, we had a last-minute birthday.
0: Yes.
2: Let's get a happy birthday today to Jerry Deason. That's from his baby girls. Happy birthday to everyone.
0: All right, Jerry. Happy birthday, Jerry. 6:53. We got to get out of here a minute because you know American Countryside's coming up, but we've got a humongous ad break, which is always nice to have.
2: Which is good. You're not going to hear
0: helps
2: us.
0: Pay, that's yeah. Helps pay the bills for sure.
2: For sure.
0: CBS News coming up at the top of the hour, and Hannah's back at 7:15 with your local news. So stay with us today.
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20: Today, popcorn is a must for many moviegoers, but theaters were slow to adopt the snack.
24: You would go in, and during intermission, the men would go outside to smoke, and the women were kind of like, well, what do we do? They would go buy popcorn from the street vendors. Well, then the theater owners were a little upset because there was a mess.
20: Theaters began banning popcorn, but women could often sneak popcorn into the venue under their long dresses. Eventually, it was better to simply sell popcorn in the theater, make some money, and clean up the mess. Over the years, it's remained a mainstay snack.
24: Really, during the Depression, it became one of the snacks that you could get because it was so cheap. So it gave you the ability to have something in a time where you didn't have anything.
20: This museum has many great poppers, small to large, horse-drawn, and motorized. There's one popper tied to Paul Newman's line of popcorn that the local company produced.
24: Paul started his Newman's own line of popcorn, and you can see some examples behind me today. He purchased this cart. They used it for promotion in Central Park during his promotion of the Newman's Own.
20: And many of the carts here could do more than just popcorn.
24: Popcorn, peanuts. A lot of our carts you'll see kind of evolve from being just popcorn poppers to actually popcorn and peanut roasters. If you look around, you'll find a variety of different machines that give you those options.
20: It's an interesting collection, the only one of its kind in the world for the public to see, tracing the history of one of America's favorite snacks, popcorn. Traveling the Countryside in Marion, Ohio, I'm Andrew McCray.
0: And we're coming up on 7 a.m. It's 52 degrees in Hopkinsville. 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It's time now for CBS News.
25: Hantavirus quarantine.
26: One passenger in a biocontainment unit after testing positive.
25: Push to suspend federal gas tax.
27: The relief is fairly marginal, between 18 and 25 cents on the gallon.
25: Trump's China trip.
28: Let's talk about manufacturing, AI, and of course the future of Taiwan.
25: Good morning, I'm Steve Kathan. With the CBS World News Roundup, a long period of quarantine is in its early stages for the Americans who were on board that cruise ship in the Atlantic that was hit with a deadly hantavirus outbreak. Here's CBS's Ian Lee.
1: Two passengers, a couple, were taken to Emory University in Atlanta after one of them started showing hantavirus symptoms. The 16 others, including one who tested positive for hantavirus, are being monitored at the University of Nebraska Medical Center.
2: Each quarantined individual is in a private room.
3: They do have access to technology. They can, you know, conduct phone conversations, but there's no intermingling of any of the quarantined individuals. There's no visits.
1: The incubation period for the hantavirus is more than 40 days, but it's unclear if the Americans in quarantine will stay at the medical center for the full duration.
25: The U.S. and Iran remain locked in a stalemate. President Trump assessed it this way yesterday.
4: I would say the ceasefire is on massive life support.
25: With gas prices topping $4.50 a gallon, CBS's Nancy Cordes tells us the president says he's in favor of suspending the national gas tax.
5: In a phone interview, Trump told me, quote, "We're going to take off the gas tax for a period of time, and when gas goes down, we'll let it phase back in."
6: I think the president is 100% right.
5: Within hours, Missouri Republican Josh Hawley introduced a Senate bill that would pause the 18-cent per gallon federal gas tax for 3 months, with the option to extend the pause another 3 months. Arizona Democratic Senator Mark Kelly introduced a similar bill a couple months ago.
7: People are having a hard time driving to work because they can't afford gas.
5: We asked drivers if they think a gas tax holiday does enough.
8: The more it decreases, the better.
23: If gas is $4.45 a gallon and you knock off 18 cents, that's less than 5%. So the answer is no.
25: Later today, Trump leaves for a high-stakes visit with China's President Xi. Asia correspondent Anna Corrin.
29: It's almost 9 years since Trump was last in China, and a lot has changed. This country of 1.4 billion people has become a manufacturing powerhouse, as we witnessed last week when we visited a dark factory operating 24 hours a day, 7 days a week, run by AI and robots. It's a very different landscape, and Trump is no longer holding all the cards.
25: CBS's Nicole Skanga has more this morning on a California mayor who admitted spreading propaganda on behalf of China.
29: When Eileen Wang was campaigning to join Arcadia City Council, the U.S. Justice Department says the now mayor was acting as an illegal agent of the People's Republic of China. Prosecutors say between 2020 and 2022, the 58-year-old and her former fiancé operated a website called U.S. News Center that looked like a legitimate outlet for the local Chinese-American community. Wang admitted she received directives through the messaging app WeChat from Chinese government officials, posting pre-written articles denying human rights abuses in China and reporting back to her handlers on how many people viewed them.
30: In a statement through her attorneys, Wang says she recognizes the seriousness of this charge and has agreed to accept responsibility for her past personal mistakes. She now faces up to 10 years in prison.
25: There's word this morning that eBay has rejected GameStop's $56 billion takeover bid 4 minutes after the hour.
31: Go to the ends of the earth,
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25: A wild scene in Cambridge, Massachusetts. A man walking on Memorial Drive opened fire on cars yesterday afternoon.
36: Bullet hit my radiator, all of my coolant, all over the road. So we went and checked my buddy's car, and his bullet went through the headlight, hit the battery, his car won't start.
25: Two men in other vehicles were shot and are hospitalized. A 46-year-old suspect is in custody and is being treated for gunshot wounds. The U.S. Supreme Court has set the stage for Alabama to get rid of one of two largely black congressional districts before this year's midterm elections. Yesterday's ruling comes after the court last month struck down a majority black district in Louisiana as an illegal racial gerrymander. Legal analyst Thane Rosenbaum.
8: The law now seems to be that partisan map making is constitutionally permissible, but racially conscious districts are not.
25: And as CBS's Cammy McCormick tells us, the high court has extended a temporary decision it reached last week.
9: It's a 3-day extension of the court's stay of a lower court decision that would have halted mail delivery of mifepristone. So access to the widely used pill will remain untouched until at least Thursday, while the justices consider whether to allow restrictions on the drug to take effect. Medication abortions have accounted for nearly 2/3 of all abortions in the U.S.
25: Overseas, Britain's prime minister is trying to hold on to his job amid growing resignation calls from inside his own party.
10: I'm Vicky Barker in London. Keir Starmer has just told his cabinet he will not step down. But after last week's disastrous local election results,
11: it is now time to go.
10: More than 70 Labour Party lawmakers like this one have now called on him to step aside. And those who oppose his resignation,
12: things may only get worse if there's a change at the top.
10: Hardly a ringing endorsement of a prime minister widely seen to have been ineffective at best. Vicky Barker, CBS News, London.
25: Senate Republicans say they will move forward with a proposal to give the Secret Service up to $1 billion in taxpayer money for security upgrades to President Trump's White House ballroom project. Trump spoke up about the ballroom again last night.
13: This place was not properly taken care of. I was told by my wife, you have to act presidential, so don't use foul language. I won't. Therefore, normally I would have said it was a sh**. I don't want to say that.
25: A Washington-based nonprofit is asking a judge to stop the Trump administration from altering the Lincoln Memorial reflecting pool, repainting the bottom blue. Time on the roundup, 8 past the hour.
14: President Trump just made his official endorsement for the United States Senate in Kentucky, and it's conservative Andy Barr.
13: A wonderful man who's been with me all the way, Congressman Andy Barr.
14: In a strong endorsement on True Social, President Trump says Andy Barr has his, quote, complete and total endorsement, and called Andy a, quote, proven winner.
13: He's a good guy and a warrior.
14: The only candidate for U.S. Senate endorsed by President Trump, Trump says Barr will grow our economy, cut taxes, and unleash American energy dominance.
15: Thank you, Andy.
14: A proven winner for Kentucky, Trump endorses Andy as the conservative who will secure the border, safeguard our elections, and defend our Second Amendment.
13: A wonderful man who's been with me all the way, Congressman Andy Barr.
14: A complete and total endorsement from President Trump. Conservative Andy Barr. America first. Kentucky results.
16: I'm Andy Barr, candidate for U.S. Senate, and I approve this message.
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3: Here's your WHOP Weather Center forecast. Bright sunshine expected today with daytime highs approaching 80. South winds at around 5 miles an hour. Clear skies again tonight. Lows dip down to about 56. Daytime highs approaching 79. Tomorrow, mainly sunny skies. Bright sunshine expected Thursday with highs around 74. 82 Friday. That's the forecast. I'm meteorologist Megan Mulford for 98.7 Light FM. Right now, it's 48 degrees.
2: 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Stay tuned. 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
20: And good morning. This is WHOP News, and my name is Hannah Hagman, reporting at 7:15. the United Way of the Pinerail announced that Amy and Derek Watson will serve as co-chairs of the nonprofit's 2026-27 fundraising campaign. The United Way hosts annual campaigns to support nonprofits serving Christian, Todd, and Trigg counties. Funds raised in this year's campaign will support more than 32 programs provided by 15 nonprofits. Amy Watson is a retired broadcast journalist whose career spanned 35 years. She retired from News Channel 5 in Nashville in 2024 after spending nearly 20 years at the television news station. Then, Derek Watson retired from his position as the president of Hopkinsville Water Environment Authority after serving that company for 28 years. On Monday, the pair announced that the theme of this year's campaign is Making Headlines, Making a Difference, with the slogan, You Are the Story.
5: And now in retirement, we're telling an even bigger story.
8: And that story is a story of hope, impact, and people helping people.
5: We are Derek and Amy Watson.
8: And we are the 26-27 campaign chairs for the United Way of the Pinerail campaign.
5: Making headlines, making a difference. And this year,
8: the most important headline is You Are the Story.
20: The campaign starts in July, but the local United Way will host its campaign kickoff breakfast September 3rd. Last year's campaign raised $800,292. We hope you like sunshine because there's a whole lot of it in store for very likely the next 2 weeks with only occasional chances for showers and thunderstorms. That's according to the National Weather Service in Paducah, with meteorologist Dan Spath saying it's a remarkable stretch of calm weather in store for the region with ample sunshine and temperatures in the 80s possible. He says a stray thunderstorm can't be ruled out, especially Tuesday night, but there's no real risk for severe weather that they can see right now.
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0: in that period could become strong or severe briefly, but there's no sign of anything as far as any organized severe weather to be concerned about there. We do have some very dry air and some freezing conditions forecast on Wednesday, so especially in areas that don't get any precipitation Tuesday night. Elevated fire danger may develop.
1: And that's likely to stay the case all the way through the weekend and into next week, with Spath saying there's no hazards highlighted for anywhere in the country during that time frame, which may very well be unprecedented for this time of year.
0: Here is the days 3 to 7 hazards grid for the entire country from the Weather Prediction Center. And it's real. There's a frost freeze potential up in northern New England on the 13th. Otherwise, there's nothing, like I say, just nothing organized to get concerned about over the entire country. So this is almost unprecedented, especially for May.
1: While that outlook may be great for your nervous system, it's not so good for our drought conditions, which only continue to deepen, with all of western Kentucky under extreme drought. Spath says that's fairly concerning, as that means we are heading into our driest season already crunchy.
0: I doubt there's going to be much change at all. In SEMO, you might actually see that D2 and D3 area actually increase. We'll see, but the trends are not good. And just to give you an idea, our normals over the last week are 1.22 inches to 1.45 inches at our five primary climate sites. And those daily amounts are starting to decrease now. So we're coming out of our wettest period and we're already significantly dry.
1: In the 8 to 14 day outlook, it's looking like more of the same, with data showing above average temperatures and slightly above average chances for precipitation. News time coming up on 720.
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1: 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At Monday's PAD meeting, Life Skills is a nonprofit healthcare organization that works with the Kentucky Department for Mental Health, Developmental Disabilities and Addiction Services, and provides behavioral health and addiction recovery services. At Monday's PAD meeting, Beavers and Embry talked about the construction of their crisis center, also known as the Anchor Project, in Bowling Green. That center is set to include a mental health crisis intake center, a life learning center, and an Office of Drug Control Policy. State funding and opioid settlement funds are supporting the facility's construction. Once the Bowling Green Center is complete, Beaver says he would like to construct a similar facility in the Pinerol region.
7: Once we have this up and running and our feet under us, they would love to see this move west, specifically here. I can tell you from the state level, Jason Petrie was a big reason we got the funding. And his first question he asked us was, once this works, where do we go next? Of course, he was very interested in bringing it to his jurisdiction. The lady with the Life Learning Center sees lots of opportunities for just some of the natural constraints around what would make sense here with some of the things that we have in this region.
1: Embry says the Pinneral facility would be suited to the region's needs and could include crisis stabilization beds, medical detox resources, substance abuse disorder beds, and mental health crisis services.
7: We know we don't need a facility the size that we're constructing in Bowling Green for the PAD region. So, you know, what we're interested in doing is taking pen to paper and designing something that would fit this region and fit the needs of the communities. We would include crisis stabilization beds, medical detox capacity. There's really no medical detox in the area. Jails are the largest provider of detox across the state. That's a fact. Substance use treatment beds, mental health crisis services, would operate it. We would place it within the PAD.
1: If local government leaders want a similar facility to come here, the Pinneral Opioid Settlement Funds would have to be put toward the project. More information about the Bowling Green facility is available at lifeskills.com. Heads up to business owners in Hopkinsville. The net profit license fee structure will have some changes take effect on July 1st. The change is intended to reduce fees for many businesses while also establishing a simplified processing structure for filers. According to a news release, changes include a lowering of the rate from 1.5% to 1.3%, reduction in the minimum license fee from $250 to $100 for businesses grossing more than $25,000 annually, and a new $25 processing fee for businesses grossing $25,000 or less. Those businesses had previously been exempt from that fee. If returns are filed after the deadline, then penalty and interest charges could apply. Changes will first be applied to businesses with a March 31st fiscal year end, with net profit license fee returns due on July 15th. For additional information, contact the City of Hopkinsville Revenue Office at 270-890-0231. Back with more news after this.
5: Man, I love this place. I've been surfing here since I was a kid. Now, seeing my grandson out on the water, it means everything to me. Watching him and taking in the blue waves, the sea breeze, the blurry horizon.
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1: News continues on WHOP. Funeral services for 70-year-old Keith Lawrence Buckner of Palmyra, Tennessee will be today at 1 p.m. at Dogwood Funerals and Cremations of Hopkinsville. Visitation will be this morning from 11 a.m. till the service hour at the funeral home. Memorial visitation for 81-year-old Doris Ann Good of Hopkinsville will be today from 4 until 6 p.m. at Kelly Baptist Church in Kelly. Goodwin Funeral Home is in charge of the arrangements. Funeral services for 79-year-old Kenneth Hancock of Hopkinsville will be at 11 a.m. this morning at Maddox Fuqua Hinton Funeral Home, with burial to follow in Flat Lick Cemetery. Funeral services for 77-year-old Pam Massey Cole of Pembroke will be at 3 p.m. on Wednesday at Fairview Volunteer Fire Department in Fairview, with burial to follow in Rosedale Cemetery. Visitation will take place at the Volunteer Fire Department on Wednesday from noon until the service hour. Maddox Fuqua Hinton Funeral Home is in charge of arrangements. And funeral services for 63-year-old Josanna Robertson Greenwood Simpson of Hopkinsville will be on Wednesday at 2 p.m. at Huggert Beard and Giles Funeral Home, Burial will follow in Riverside Cemetery. Visitation will be on Wednesday from 11 a.m. until the funeral hour at the funeral home. And that's been your news and your obituaries. My name is Hannah Hagman, reporting at 727.
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19: Here's your WHOP Weather Center forecast. Bright sunshine expected today with daytime highs approaching 80. South winds at around 5 miles an hour. Clear skies again tonight. Lows dip down to about 56. Daytime highs approaching 79. Tomorrow, mainly sunny skies. Bright sunshine expected Thursday with highs around 74. 82 Friday. That's the forecast. I'm meteorologist Megan Mulford for 98.7 Light FM. Right now, 53.
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25: This is a Bloomberg Money Minute. Under Armour's turnaround is still a work in progress. On top of persistent sales declines, the athletic wear company has been navigating the impact of tariffs and its recent split with basketball star Stephen Curry. Shares of Under Armour are falling this morning after its financial forecast for the year trailed Wall Street expectations. The company has been working to restructure its business to reduce discounts and trim its product selection. Checking on the markets, traders are keeping a watchful eye on the Middle East conflict this morning. Stocks are looking at modest losses. And shares of Wendy's soaring this morning. The investment management firm of billionaire Nelson Peltz is looking to take the fast food chain private. According to the Financial Times, Tryon Fund Management is said to have held discussions with investors about financing a potential takeover of Wendy's. There has been no formal approach so far to buy the restaurant. Tryon has been a longtime shareholder in Wendy's. Courtney Donahoe, Bloomberg Radio.
17: Good morning. It's 7:35. 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Give them a call today, 270-889-9645. In sports today, we've got a lot of high school baseball and softball to tell you about. The Cardinals get back into action tonight. The NBA playoffs are rolling on. We've got some Hoppers news for you and a lot more. But first, we've got to get to our sports quiz. Sports quiz is brought to you by Baldwin. Let me get back to where I'm at. Sports quiz brought to you by Carriage Hall Assisted Living, 270-707-3400 to give them a call. Schedule a tour. Carriage Hall Assisted Living, not just caregivers, their family. Today, we're giving away on our quiz a 3x5 American flag from Baldwin Appliance on the Boulevard and a gift card from Chick-fil-A. The number to call, 270-885-5331. Again, that number, 270-885-5331. So when you know the answer. Now, we've got to the point of the month, though, where I have to say it. If you've already won this month, you can't win again until next month. So those of you who've already won this month, you're not eligible this morning. Here comes our question today. The second leg of the Triple Crown is set for Saturday with the running of the Preakness. Kentucky Derby winner Golden Tempo not running this Saturday. Who is the last horse to win the Kentucky Derby and the Preakness in the same year? So that's our question today. Who is the last horse to win the Kentucky Derby and the Preakness in the same year? When you know the answer to that, give us a call, 270-885-5331. back with sports right after this.
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0: Both teams scored twice in the eighth and made it to the final inning tied at 6-6. After Muhlenberg scored twice to take an 8-6 advantage, Christian County senior Alyssa Peterson started off the inning at second base on the international tiebreaker rule. Chloe Almy singled her home and moved to second on a base hit by Rodriguez. Talon Ezell tied the game at 8-8 on a double. Alexis Epps was intentionally walked to load the bases and set up the dramatic ending. Rodriguez finished 3-for-3 on the night, while Peterson, Almy, and Ezell each had two hits. Epps drove in a pair of runs. Turner picked up the pitching win. She went the distance, 11 strikeouts, 167 pitches. Christian County improved to 17-9-2 on the season and is scheduled to play host to Callaway County at 6 o'clock tonight. Meanwhile, across town, the Hopkinsville Lady Tigers softball team was playing its final game on its home field. McLean County played the spoiler, defeating Hoptown 15-3. Bailey Ladson went 3-for-4 at the plate with a pair of singles and a double. Amelia Lockhart added three singles, and Zoe Thomas also had a pair of hits for Hopkinsville, which slipped to 1-12. The Lady Tigers' final regular season game in school history is scheduled to be this afternoon as they travel to Whitesville Trinity. Colin Outland was lights out on the mound and at the plate Monday night for Heritage Christian Academy's senior night game against visiting Foundation Christian. The senior left-hander tossed a one-hitter and drove in four runs to lift HCA to a 17-2 high school baseball win Monday afternoon. Outland struck out five in the complete game win. At the plate, he had a pair of triples and a double among his 4-for-4 night. Senior Caden Gresham also drove in four runs for the Warriors. Gresham finished 2-for-4 with a double. HCA surpassed its win total from last season. They're now 9-13 on the year. They play host to Union County at 5 p.m. today. A late rally fell short for University Heights, who fell 6-5 to host South Warren Monday in a high school baseball game. UHA scored three runs in the top of the seventh, but Hayden Hunt grounded out sharply, leaving a potential tying run at second base. Cadence Gibson went 4-for-5. Cortland Gibson had three singles to lead the Blazers, who fell to 26-5 on the season. Hunt also added a double. Jackson Flynn and A.J. Hogarth each also had two hits for the Blazers, who are scheduled to go to Franklin Simpson on Thursday. Meanwhile, UHA remains number three in the latest Prep Baseball Kentucky Power 25 poll, which was released Monday morning. Blazers are 26-5. Louisville Trinity and Whitley County stayed at the top of the poll this week. McCracken County jumped one spot to number four, and Lexington Catholic moved up to number five. McCracken County is at Christian County this afternoon for a 6 o'clock game. Airtime's at 5:45 on 95.3 The Farm and 953thefarm.com. The Colonels remain listed among teams to watch. The remainder of the top 10 includes Bowling Green, Sayre, Boyle County, Louisville St. X, and Owensboro Catholic. 7:41, back with more sports right after this.
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0: The Hoptown Hoppers announced two more players to their 2026 roster on Monday. Third baseman Dom Hartman of United Sports Academy and Ball State outfielder Easton Beatty will play for the Hoppers this summer. Hartman is a masher. He finished the spring with a .402 average, six home runs, and 43 RBIs. With less than 3 weeks before opening night, the Hoptown Hoppers have continued to name their players to the roster. They'll probably add two more today. The Hoppers season opener scheduled for May 29th at home against Madisonville. All home games for this season will be played at Hopkinsville High School. Meet the Hoppers scheduled for 5:30 on May 27th at Camo Caravan. Former Christian County High School pitcher Elijah Underhill closed out Sunday evening's game for Austin Peay and helped the Governors earn a bid to the A-Sun Championship. Underhill, a former Kentucky Mr. Baseball who initially went to Eastern Kentucky, transferred to Austin Peay this season. On Sunday, he pitched a third of an inning in the Govs' 15-2 win over Eastern. This season, Underhill is 1-1 with a 9.78 ERA. He's appeared in 12 games and started four for the Governors. The Louisville men's basketball team landed another freshman for next season. Four-star forward Boyan Zhang committed to the Cardinals on Monday. He chose Louisville over offers from Illinois and Oregon, among others. The Vanderbilt men's basketball team added to its coaching staff Monday. Rodney Terry and Joel Justice will serve as assistants, while Chad Myers will serve as the team's director of recruiting. Terry was Texas's head coach from 2023 to 25, while Justice

0: served as Ohio State's associate head coach for the past two seasons. St. Louis Cardinals will visit the Athletics tonight in Sacramento. Andre Pallante gets the ball for the Cardinals, who split their four-game series in San Diego. Team now 23-17 on the season. Airtime's at 7:45 on News Radio 99.3 FM and 1230 AM WHOP. The Cubs are on the road to begin a new three-game series. They'll visit Atlanta tonight at Truist Park. Right-hander Colin Ray is scheduled to start opposite Atlanta righty Grant Holmes. An infielder for the Braves ready to make his season debut. The team activated Ha-Sung Kim from the injured list on Monday. The shortstop suffered a torn tendon in his finger during the offseason after signing a one-year deal worth $20 million. Kim was claimed off waivers from Tampa Bay last season. He hit .253 in 24 games with Atlanta. The Reds are back on the diamond tonight. The team squares off against C.J. Abrams and the Nationals in the first of three games at home. The reigning champion Thunder have locked up their spot in the Western Conference Finals. Oklahoma City completed a four-game sweep of the Lakers with a 115-110 victory in L.A. last night. Thunder will face either the Spurs or Timberwolves in the next round. Elsewhere, the Cavaliers evened up their series against the Pistons with a 112-103 home victory in Game 4. Playoff action continues tonight with the Spurs hosting the Timberwolves in Game 5. The best-of-seven series is tied at 2-2. And a pair of Nashville SC players were honored by MLS. Warren Madrigal and Andy Nahar were named to the teams of the match day for their performances in Saturday's 2-2 tie with DC United. Madrigal scored both of the team's goals, while Nahar tallied an assist. The boys in goal will be back in action Wednesday for a road game against the New England Revolution. We did have a winner on our sports quiz today. Kenny Loftus knew the answer to today's question. Kenny knew the last horse to win the Kentucky Derby and the Preakness in the same year, Justify, in 2018. So congratulations to Kenny. He wins a 3x5 American flag from Baldwin Appliance on the Boulevard and a gift card from Chick-fil-A. It's 7:45. That's a look at WHOP Sports. I'm Joe Wilson.
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2: Fayette County Public Schools District Finance Officer Kina Coe on Monday's Board of Education meeting asked for approval of a $110 million tax revenue anticipation note. She warned members that at the end of the current fiscal year, the district might not be able to cover costs from July until October, adding there's a good chance of having less than a 2% contingency fund on hand. Coe also presented a proposed balanced budget of $800 million for the next fiscal year, $711 million of that will go into a general fund. The vote to adopt this budget is slated for May 21st. Workers that get health services at the Fayette County Detention Center in their third week waiting for their paychecks. Health Assistant Amber Robinson telling WKYT that over 100 employees have gone without a paycheck. Yes Care, the company that provides mental and medical services, filed last week for Chapter 11 bankruptcy. An anonymous source telling the Lexington CBS affiliate that they needed to run the Kroger or Walmart for more medication to continue services, but agreed with Robinson that the quality of care hasn't changed for the inmates. The Chief of Corrections and Scott Colvin said they are working towards a solution, but didn't provide any details past that. The KYTC is looking to approve a major thoroughway, I-24. A study was released Monday morning looking over improvements for a 90-mile stretch of the interstate between Exit 3 and the Tennessee state line. Some of the concepts talked about expanding the highway from 4 to 6 lanes, replacing both the Cumberland and Tennessee River bridges, more truck parking, and improving ramps and interchanges. Expanding I-24 to 6 lanes would cost over $3.5 billion. Most of the construction congestion would affect Christian and McCracken counties. The study should be finalized by early fall. I'm Lee Mowen.
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15: Here's your WHOP Weather Center forecast. Bright sunshine expected today, with daytime highs approaching 80. South winds at around 5 miles an hour. Clear skies again tonight. Lows dip down to about 56. Daytime highs approaching 79. Tomorrow, mainly sunny skies. Bright sunshine expected Thursday, with highs around 74. 82 Friday. That's the forecast. I'm meteorologist Megan Mulford for 98.7 Light FM. Right now, 53.
0: It is 56 in Elkton right now, 54 over in Katy's. 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Number 4 ranked McCracken County at Christian County. 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
25: Back in 1925, the Georgetown High School girls basketball team went undefeated, won the state championship game over Hardeeville Memorial by a score of 40-0. Now, the entire starting five for that Georgetown team had come over from Newtown High School. And the reason that was is Newtown High School, a very small school in Scott County, very near Georgetown, it only went up through the 10th grade. So if you wanted to graduate high school, you had to transfer to another school. So the entire starting five had gone to Newtown. They all transferred to Georgetown to play their last 2 years of high school basketball. And that's when they won the state championship while shutting out their opponent in the championship game. Obviously, none of the players are still alive from that team. If they were, they'd be close to 125 years old. So I talked to Rick Johnston because he's a Scott County native, and he knew a few of those players and had talked to some of those ladies before they had passed away. And he knew well the Biddle sisters, Lily and Nettie, the starting guards for that 1925 Georgetown team. And they told him the story about how they got so talented in basketball.
27: That the other teams did not know how to guard them because they had learned to play ball in Nettie and Lily's uncle's tobacco barn in Newtown, because Newtown did not have a gymnasium. And so they had to shoot long baskets over the rails and around the rafters and that kind of stuff. And she said that's what made the other teams, especially, you know, ones that hadn't played them before, not being able to know how to guard them.
25: Apparently, they had learned unorthodox shooting styles because they had to learn in that tobacco barn. And it worked. More on this team tomorrow. Gary Fogle, Kentucky Sports Medicine.
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0: It is 64 degrees as we come up on 8 a.m. This is WHOP and WHOP HD1, Hopkinsville.
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7: I'm Deborah Rodriguez. The Iran war has triggered a big jump in gas prices. They're at an average $4.50 a gallon today. Now, we're getting a read on what the 10-week-old conflict is doing to overall inflation. The Labor Department reports the Consumer Price Index jumped 3.8% in April. Business analyst Jill Schlesinger.
8: The government says that the energy component of the Consumer Price Index was responsible for 40% of the overall increase. Gas is up 28.4% from a year ago. And one area that bears watching is electricity, which was up 2.1% month over month.
7: Defense Secretary Hegseth is on Capitol Hill this hour facing questions about the price of the war and the Pentagon's $1.5 trillion budget request. Minnesota Democrat Betty McCollum.
28: The cost of this war continues to rise as forces remain in the region. The Appropriations Committee has a fiduciary responsibility to the American people. So we will ask serious questions that need to be answered. And that's our constitutional duty.
7: President Trump has just announced talks with Cuba, which he's calling a failed country. The island's been suffering under the administration's months-long fuel blockade after Venezuelan President Nicolas Maduro's capture. 18 Americans exposed to the Hanta virus on an infected cruise ship are all in the U.S. now, 16 being monitored at a hospital in Nebraska. Two others, including one who's tested positive, are quarantining at a medical center in Atlanta. The WHO's Tedros Ghebreyesus.
29: At the moment, there is no sign that we are seeing the start of a larger outbreak.
7: Turns out a learning platform paid a ransom to get its service back up and running.
30: Thousands of colleges and K-12 schools use Canvas to manage their grades and assignments. Last week's shutdown disrupted many final exams. Weber State University student Lily Wayland was submitting an assignment when the hackers took over her screen.
31: Now that my data is breached, is there a way that I can get my safety back?
30: Canvas's parent company, Instructure, says it reached a deal with the hacking group Shiny Hunters for the return of the stolen data, including usernames and email addresses. The company did not say how much it paid. Michael Wallace, CBS News.
7: Settle for a virtual visit when you can't snag an in-person doctor's appointment? CBS's Michael George.
9: A UCLA study found that, contrary to some fears, the increased use of telemedicine visits that began during the pandemic have not led to an increase in overall doctor's visits and have not driven up healthcare costs. But that also means telemedicine hasn't done much to improve access to healthcare either.
7: This is CBS News.
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12: And good morning. This is WHOP News, and I'm Hannah Hagman reporting. The United Way of the Pennerile has announced that Amy and Derek Watson will serve as co-chairs of the nonprofit's 2026-27 fundraising campaign. The United Way hosts annual campaigns to support nonprofits serving Christian Todd and Trigg counties. Funds raised in this year's campaign will support more than 32 programs provided by 15 nonprofits. On Monday, the Watsons announced that the theme of this year's campaign is Making Headlines, Making a Difference, with the slogan, You Are the Story. The campaign starts in July, but the local United Way will host its campaign kickoff breakfast September 3rd at 7:30 a.m.
13: And now in retirement, we're telling an even bigger story.
14: And that story is a story of hope, impact, and people helping people.
13: We are Derek and Amy Watson.
14: And we are the 26-27 campaign chairs for the United Way of the Pennerile campaign.
13: Making headlines, making a difference. And this year,
14: the most important headline is You Are the Story.
12: We hope you like sunshine, because there's a whole lot of it in store for very likely the next 2 weeks, with only occasional chances for showers and thunderstorms. That's according to meteorologist Dan Spath with the National Weather Service in Paducah, who says it's a remarkable stretch of calm weather in store for the region, with ample sunshine and temperatures in the 80s. He says a stray thunderstorm can't be ruled out, especially Tuesday night, but there's no real risk for severe weather that they can see right now. While that outlook may be great for your nervous system, it's not so good for your drought conditions, which only continue to deepen, with all of western Kentucky under extreme drought. Spath says that's fairly concerning, as that means we are heading into our driest season, already crunchy. Life Skills Incorporated President and CEO Joe Dan Beavers and Chief Operating Officer Eric Embry spotlighted their Mental Health and Addiction Crisis Center construction project in Bowling Green and shared their idea of bringing a similar facility to the Pennerile region at Monday's PAD meeting. And that's been your news. My name is Hannah Hagman, reporting for WHOP.
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17: Here's your WHOP Weather Center forecast. Bright sunshine expected today, with daytime highs approaching 80. South winds at around 5 miles an hour. Clear skies again tonight. Lows dip down to about 56. Daytime highs approaching 79. Tomorrow, mainly sunny skies. Bright sunshine expected Thursday, with highs around 74. 82 Friday. That's the forecast. I'm meteorologist Megan Mulford for 98.7 Light FM. Right now, 53.
0: Good morning. It's 8:07. This is WHOP Sports. 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Follow online to know more about upcoming job opportunities in our region. It took 11 innings, but the Christian County Lady Colonels defeated visiting Muhlenberg County 9-8 last night in the Lady Colonels Senior Night. Senior Night activities were not mentioned or not notified to the media beforehand. However, the Lady Colonels came up big as Rodriguez finished 3-for-3 on the night. Alyssa Peterson, Chloe Almy, and Talon Ezell each with a pair of hits, and Alyssa Epps drove in a pair of runs. Jordan Turner picked up the pitching win, going a distance, 11 strikeouts, 167 pitches. So Christian County 17-9-2 now on the year. They're scheduled to play host to Callaway County at 6 tonight. Across town, Hoptown's softball team playing its final game on its home field. McLean County played the spoiler. They defeated Hoptown 15-3 last night. Lady Tigers' final regular season game in school history scheduled to be this afternoon at Whitesville Trinity. Colin Outland tossed a one-hitter and had 4 RBIs to lift HCA to a 17-2 high school baseball win over visiting Foundation Christian yesterday, and a late rally fell short for University Heights Academy as they lost 6-5 to host South Warren Monday in a high school baseball game. UHA remains number 3 in the latest Prep Baseball Kentucky Power 25 poll released Monday morning. The 26-5 Blazers play again Thursday night at Franklin Simpson. Louisville Trinity and Whitley County are the top of the poll this week. McCracken County jumped one spot to number 4. Lexington Catholic is number 5. McCracken is at Christian County this afternoon for a 6 o'clock game. We'll have that game for you at 5:45 on 95.3 The Farm and 953thefarm.com. Colonels remain listed as among teams to watch. Back with more sports right after this.
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0: The St. Louis Cardinals will visit the Athletics tonight in Sacramento. Andre Pallante gets the ball for the Cards, who split their 4-game set in San Diego. Team now 23-17 on the year. Airtime's at 7:45 on News Radio 99.3 FM and 1230 AM WHOP. The Cubs on the road to begin a new 3-game series tonight. They'll take on the Atlanta Braves at Truist Park. Braves are going to get back one of their key members, Ha-Sung Kim, back from the injured list. Shortstop suffered a torn tendon in his finger during the offseason after signing a 1-year deal worth $20 million. And the Reds are back on the diamond tonight. The team squares off against C.J. Abrams and the Nationals. It's 8:10. That's a look at WHOP Sports. It's time now for the Bloomberg Business Report.
2: This is a Bloomberg Money Minute. Under Armour's turnaround is still a work in progress. On top of persistent sales declines, the athletic wear company has been navigating the impact of tariffs and its recent split with basketball star Stephen Curry. Shares of Under Armour are falling this morning after its financial forecast for the year trailed Wall Street expectations. The company has been working to restructure its business to reduce discounts and trim its product selection. Checking on the markets, traders are keeping a watchful eye on the Middle East conflict this morning. Stocks are looking at modest losses. And shares of Wendy's soaring this morning. The investment management firm of billionaire Nelson Peltz is looking to take the fast food chain private. According to the Financial Times, Trian Fund Management is said to have held discussions with investors about financing a potential takeover of Wendy's. There has been no formal approach so far to buy the restaurant. Trian has been a longtime shareholder in Wendy's. Courtney Donahoe, Bloomberg Radio.
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3: Hi, I'm Pim Pfister-Clark, and this is Wedding Planning with Pim. As mother of the bride, you may find yourself playing the role of reception planner and hostess. The party after the wedding should be fun time. Forget the candle that wouldn't light and the one missing centerpiece. Now's not the time to stress over not having enough napkins. Instead, mingle as much as possible and enjoy the party you worked so hard to plan. Very often, distant family members only get together at weddings and funerals, so spend as much time as you can visiting with guests, sitting down to talk. You can make this an opportunity to catch up on everyone's lives. Many brides, in looking back on their wedding day, say they wish they had had more time to speak with their friends and relatives. So give a gentle reminder that the time between the first two courses offers a great opportunity to work the room. Older guests tend to leave early, so the new Mr. and Mrs. will want to be sure to visit them early in the festivities. Get the best pictures. If the photographer seems to have taken all of the required shots, steer him towards some great photo ops developing before your eyes. Get a shot of the flower girl and ring bearer taking a turn around the dance floor. The grandparents holding hands by the ice sculpture. My love note for today, supply each guest table with a throwaway camera for those fun, candid shots. These are the moments the bride and groom miss.
0: And it is 8:13 here at Light 98.7. And joining me this morning, a couple of Hoptown Hopper. I guess you're a board member, Jamie. But yes. Lee, are you on the board or are you just helping out? You're just a good volunteer,
4: I'm
0: right?
4: I'm the wife of the president.
0: I got you.
5: First lady.
0: So joining me today with from the Hoppers, Lee Martin and Jamie Foles. And man, it is hard to believe that this thing is going to be starting in 2 weeks from Friday night, this first opening night. So yeah. You guys been busy?
5: She's been really busy, but yes, it has been very busy. Yeah. I know the feeling. I remember it vividly.
0: Yeah. Lee, we talked a little before we got on the air. I guess right now the main thing is the housing. And you said there's still a few beds that you need. So tell me a little about where we are on that and what people can do to try to be involved.
4: Yeah, so we have amazing host families that host every year. But every year there's a few of them that can't for whatever reason, right? Someone is sick or something is different in their life. So we always are needing beds. And so we're just about complete, but we need three or four more.
0: Okay.
4: So these players will start showing up Memorial Day weekend, which is right around the corner. Mm-hmm. And so we want to make sure that they know where they're going and they're not stressed coming into the summer. So we've been asking a lot of people, can you host? Can you host? Can you host? It's not hard. Mm-hmm. They need a bed, a place to take a shower, wash their clothes, and fix some food if they want to. And that's about it. They're pretty self-sufficient. They're college kids. So you have to remember, they're used to being in a dorm and, you know, on the road with baseball and buying their own food and stuff like that. So
0: I would think too that, you know, the folks that are doing this, they really don't have to worry about, I mean, these kids are washing their jerseys and I'm sure if you wanted to wash their jersey, they wouldn't mind, but they're coming in late from ball games. They have to get up and go to practice the next day. Sometimes there's camps. They keep them busy. So it's not like they're going to be sitting around on your couch watching TV all day. I mean, so can you address just the fact that it's when you say you need a host family, it's not a real big investment into a lot of time.
5: And for people that are, say, working, people that normal working hours, you might not see them because they'll be asleep because they might have come in. I say they're like on a second shift schedule because their games, they don't get home from road games, especially, depends how far out they go, late. Mm-hmm. So they're home, and in a way, they can be helpful by being home if something is needed and you're not there at work. So mm-hmm. it's kind of beneficial in that regard too. But they're not just lounging and overtaking your home. Mm-hmm. They're gone. They're every day is a game, and they get one day off a week typically, or if they have rainouts. But then that could be a doubleheader game that they'll end up playing. So,
0: and you've done this for a long time.
5: Since 2013, I was mm-hmm. just thinking about it. I was talking with my husband about this, and I'm like, we have had 20 players live with us and two coaches now. So it's, yes, it's been a great experience in that regard, because I don't think people, I've always said this, and people are like, why do you do it? And I go, well, we have the space, and I think it's a way to give back, because if it were my child, in a way, I would want someone to take them in and that I could trust and that would take care of them if something came, you know, if somebody gets injured or things like that. But, and I've, one of my closest friends now is a mom.
0: Mm-hmm.
5: You know, I travel with her every year. So I think that you meet so many different people and families, and they become like your family, and they stay in touch.
0: I love, there's one of the guys that you were the host family for, and I think you went to his wedding. Is that right? That or maybe, that, I can't remember what it was, but he was one of the early ones that you had, but y'all got really close. He came back 2 years in a row,
5: yeah,
0: right?
5: So, oh, Trevor Blocker is, yeah, our first one, yes. He, and I remember him telling Grayson, I will come back if I can live with Tony and Jamie. Mm-hmm. And that summer, I remember we were gone with our kids for some event, and I said, I need you to go home when you let the dog out, whatever. He's like, because he was arriving before we would be there. And he said, yes. And yes, he has three. I talk to him all the time. Mm-hmm. He texts back and forth. If we're in the area, he lives towards in Mississippi, towards Memphis. We'll stop and see him. Mm-hmm. But he texts me still. He has three children. So that's, I have cute Hopper grandbabies now.
4: Us too.
5: Yeah. I mean, lots of weddings and different things. I just think that people, if you hedge on it, if you're even remotely interested, give it a try, because you might really love it. And you really, it's kind of like just another part of your family for the summer. They just, you just work them into your schedule. Don't make any, it doesn't have to be go above and beyond and make it as like grand event for a summer. Just ingratiate them into part of your family. You have expectations, and, you know, don't be a slob, you know, and things like that. And it works out. So,
0: Lee, if somebody wanted to be involved, how do they get in? How do they do it? Or I assume they call you.
4: They can. My phone number has been all over Facebook, so they should be able to reach me. But yeah, by phone, 270-498-9019. Text me, call me. Just yesterday, we had a host family that knew we were still needing beds, talked to somebody at church on Sunday, messaged me yesterday afternoon, and said, I've got another person for you. So our host prior families are out there looking too. Mm-hmm. But, you know, the family thing, from what Jamie said, so we're different. We have two kids in the house. We're younger kids when we first started doing this. My kids still keep in touch with all these kids. Mm-hmm. We go to their baseball games when they're close by. They play at Western or Murray, or we even went up to Butler, and so they do become a part of your family. Mm-hmm. And so you can either have kids where they're looking up to these big brothers, or maybe your house is empty where your kids are already grown and you have that extra room, and it's a way to kind of get back into that feel of sports and love of just people.
5: So. And the families that do host, you do get free season tickets for the entire family to go to games if you choose to go to games. And it's a great way to, and you'd be surprised, because you do get involved, like I did, like those are my kids, I want them, mm-hmm, to do well, and you cheer them on, you know, they become, I mean, just,
4: you're cheering, you're taking the videos, you're sending the videos to their parents, it's,
5: yeah, the, you parents know, come down, great, to visit. It's like, mm-hmm, I mean, it, people are very, very grateful. These families are so grateful for people that take in their children. And they are their children. They're adults, but
0: I would think, too, if you have younger kids that are playing baseball, that are baseball, yeah, players, okay, having a Hopper living there and being able to work with, I mean, I've seen them. They throw with them, and they work with them. And, you know, it's a great, you're actually getting kind of a built-in camp for that summer, because they get to work with them.
5: Or they go play other sports, yeah, with them, pickleball, yeah, golf. Yeah. Mine did that all the time.
0: Mm-hmm.
5: So it is, it's worth it.
0: I know we talked about this, and Judge Atkins made a great point when he was here last, is that if you don't have the host families, it can't be any Hoppers baseball. So what happens, say you're three beds short, what happens? Do we know?
4: It always works out.
5: Well, we make scrambling concessions. And, yeah, two, another thing to think about. So parents always, this is one thing. Well, I'm going on vacation for 2 weeks, and they don't want to leave anyone at home. Well, we can work that out, too, where we can pull them to stay somewhere for a week, whether it's a board member or it's another host family. It works out, too. So if you're worried about being gone, mm-hmm, you know. But it does seem to work out, and then we usually just have to beg, or somebody. I've ended up with four in, mm-hmm, 1 year, mm-hmm, due to lack of homes,
0: mm-hmm,
5: and that was a lot. So it worked out fine. There was a great group of boys. I mean, right. It was a ton of fun, but it you want to give them a good, you know, not yeah. air mattress life, you know, right. Let's give them a bed. And
0: right, right. We're about to run out of time. Okay. We've got Meet the Hoppers coming up, though. That's on the 27th.
4: 27th.
0: Camel Caravan. What time and what's the information on that? Do you know?
4: So the time is 5:30 to 7:30 at Camel Caravan. So it's open to anybody that wants to come. Some of the parents of the players will be there. The board will be there. The players, the host families, it's just a time to get to know them and kick off the season really well. So this is new to be at Camo Caravan, so we're really excited about that new venue and great place to hang yeah. out and eat, so it should be a fun time.
0: And then season opener is the 29th against Madisonville, and boy, I can't hardly wait. It's going to get here quick.
4: It's going to be
0: all
4: nice.
0: Games at Hoptown High School's field this year, right? Yep. So all
5: I think
0: the home games.
5: The season will end, what, at the end of July, correct?
0: Correct. I think it's
4: the last regular scheduled game is July the 18th. And yeah, then okay. it goes into
5: so
4: post-season.
5: The playoffs. So I think yep. parents too, for anybody interested in hosting, you're looking at Memorial Day through basically the last week in July at the latest.
0: And it goes past pretty fast too.
5: Oh, very fast.
0: Yeah. So
5: they're already here.
0: Yeah. Anything else you guys want to add today?
5: No, I would love for people, if you remotely are even thinking about it, try it. It and you know, you might like it.
0: Lee?
4: We appreciate everyone who has stepped up to the plate to do this already, and we know that we're going to make it. But yeah, if you're on the fence, let's chat. Don't mind walking you through what our experience has been over the last, mm-hmm. you know, 6 or 7 years, and it'll make for a really great summer.
0: All right. Appreciate you guys being here today, and hopefully we can find these beds and get this season off to a good start.
4: Yeah. Yes, thank you so much.
5: I guess we'll see you soon.
0: Oh, yes. Yeah, yes, you will. Lee Martin and Jamie Foles with the Hoptown Hoppers at 8:24.
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0: Welcome back into the Early Bird Show, 826, and we appreciate you guys hanging with us during the bonus hour. Joe Wilson and Hannah Hagman here. Good information there from Lee Martin and Jamie Foles from the Hoppers, as they needing some host families for the team. If you're interested in that, you'll have to get on their Facebook page and get a hold of Lee and let her know if you can help them out just a little bit. Hannah, just it was a good interview, and appreciate them coming in. You know, Hoppers baseball in about 2 weeks.
1: About to say, you'll blink and it'll be here.
0: That's right.
1: You hear Joe Wilson on the radio.
0: They have been releasing players for the last couple of days, so I think we'll get two more today. But one of the kids they announced yesterday, he hit .401 with like 43 RBIs and six home runs this spring for his college team.
1: That sounds good.
0: I like that. Okay. That's great.
1: So, that's a good thing, right?
0: Yeah, absolutely. Hey, we've got a good day planned here at the Weather Center forecast. Clear skies, a high of 80, 56 under partly cloudy skies tonight. Tomorrow, clearing skies and a high of 79. Going to be 74 on Thursday under sunny skies, and then 82 Friday. But then we're going to get really hot this weekend, 88 to 90.
1: It's going to get hot.
0: We're getting hot in here.
1: Everybody looking to open their pools are like, yes.
0: Yes, finally.
1: Yes, good.
0: Yeah, that's right. So that's our Weather Center forecast.
1: And we are going to do our quiz here in a minute, but I just want to give a heads up. After we do the quiz, don't take off.
0: Yeah.
1: Keep your phones with you, because the city of Madisonville is here today. We're going to be joined by Carrie Eisen, and we're going to do a kind of a little bit of a giveaway for a photo op, and she'll be able to explain way more about that. We'll get her in here, and we'll do the little giveaway. And we're just going to do it through the text machine, just like we do the quiz. But we got to do our... We got to do our, you know, our talking bit.
0: That's right. We sure do.
1: But yeah, we'll get right.
0: Do you have? Do y'all want to do some days?
1: Yeah, we talked a little bit about these this morning, but I'll run through them real quick. Did you prepare your limerick for the 8 o'clock?
0: No, I didn't have time. I was hoppering.
1: You've been busy.
0: Yeah.
1: Yeah, because it is National Limerick Day.
0: Uh-huh.
1: So everybody that just has one, you've been waiting to bust out.
0: Right.
1: Today is your day. Today is National, and I'm going to try real hard to say this right, and if I get it wrong, I'm so sorry. Today is National Sapphire Segula Day.
0: Okay.
1: And it is a day of gratitude for single parents of special needs children. So thank you so much for all your love and support. I mean, it's hard to raise a kid anyway.
0: That's right.
1: Much less with additional barriers. So thank you so much for that. It's your day. Get a cheesecake today.
0: Yeah, that sounds right.
1: Oh, man. It's National Odometer Day.
0: Okay.
1: Whether you look or ignore it, you know, celebrate in your own way. It's National Fibromyalgia Awareness Day. It's kind of a big... chronic illness. People, you hear about it, but maybe you don't know anybody with it. Might be a good day to look that up and learn a little something.
0: That's correct.
1: And then the last one that I have today, my voice is trying to go out on me. I'm so sorry. The last one that I have today is National Nutty Fudge Day.
0: Yeah.
1: Fudge. You said you prefer kind of without the...
0: Yes, but it's either way.
1: You're not turning down fudge.
0: No, not at all.
1: Of any kind?
0: Pretty much we'll eat any kind, yes.
1: There you go.
0: Yeah,
1: good
0: peanut
1: man.
0: Butter's my favorite.
1: I do love peanut butter fudge. Peanut butter fudge with like some walnuts in it.
0: Uh-huh. That's
1: sounds
0: it.
1: Pretty good.
0: Yeah.
1: But yeah, so there you go. That's my national days. And I'll go ahead and say Bob's your uncle. It's usually a 6 o'clock thing, but you know what?
0: We're
1: Boss
0: doing it
1: is away.
0: Eight. That's right.
1: Bob's the uncle will say.
0: Hey, there you go.
1: Oh, thank you. My limerick.
0: If you'd have come up with three more lines, you could have had a limerick there.
1: The start of my limerick.
0: Right?
1: I'll work on it.
0: There you go. Let's see here. Coming up on, I guess it is 8:30, so we probably need to,
1: to get to our... Let's roll into the quiz.
0: Yeah.
1: Shall we? Let me grab my stuff. Hold on.
0: It's a good quiz today, by the way.
1: It's a good quiz. Oh, wait, but real quick, Joe, why is Peter Pan always flying?
0: I bet. It seems like I've heard this one before, but I can't remember. What is it?
1: Because he never lands.
0: Oh. Yay.
1: That one was sent in to us, and I liked it quite a lot.
0: Yes,
1: so.
0: yes.
1: Give it a little read. A little shout out to Jeff Sis this morning. If he's not listening.
0: Oh, I bet
1: he
0: is.
1: He's resting.
0: I bet he's listening.
1: Hope he's enjoying his vacation.
0: Yeah, I bet he's listening.
1: All right, let's do our quiz. Everybody listening, you know the drill. If you know the answer, I'm going to need it. and your name to the phone, text us at 270-886-9467, 270-886-9467. You'll win a box of chocolates from Jay Schrecker Jewelries today, mm-hmm. and you'll enter in for a chance to win a $15 gift card to the Krusty Pig. If you've already won that gift card, you're out. Yep. You can't win it again. Sorry.
0: Not till June.
1: You can still play.
0: Yeah.
1: But you just can't win.
0: That's right.
1: Somebody has said Grace and Mercy Fudge, 100%.
0: A-OK. Yes.
1: Good stuff.
0: Two thumbs up. If I had three, I'd give it three.
1: Who has two thumbs up but no fudge right now? Joe Wilson.
0: That's right.
1: All right. Back on the rails. Let's do it. So here is name number. Name and answer. You can send me your number, but it wouldn't do me anything. I need your name and the answer to 270-886-9467. Here we go. Quick question today. What popular mobile app started out under the name Peekaboo? I'll read it again. What popular mobile app started out under the name Peekaboo? Text us your name and the answer, 270-886-9467. Let's see who knows.
0: I think our crack research team is going to be pretty quick on this.
1: I don't see anything yet.
0: I thought about it, and then I thought, no, that can't be right.
1: Peekaboo. Yeah, I don't see it. Yeah. Nobody's guessing.
0: Yeah, nobody's guessing.
1: Oh, here we go. We have a guess of TikTok. No. A good guess.
0: There it is.
1: Nay. Oh, here we go. Elizabeth Norris.
0: Jumped right in there, didn't she?
1: She knows many things.
0: She does.
1: Her knowledge spreads far and wide. Yep. Oop, and we had another guest. Yeah, they're coming in. Somebody did just text us the answer, but not your name.
0: Yep.
1: But Elizabeth Norris did slide in first there, and she knew the answer was Snapchat.
0: Snapchat.
1: But would you like to know? The answer is Snapchat. The app was renamed to Snapchat in September of 2011 after receiving a cease and desist letter from a photo book company already using the name Peekaboo.
0: I did not know that.
1: So they said, no.
0: Yep.
1: That's ours. Imagine having the ability to bully Snapchat.
0: I know, right? Yeah.
1: One of the biggest apps out there now.
0: Peekaboo is right now. Haven't heard of Peekaboo lately. Have you?
1: No.
0: Yes.
1: In fact, I've never heard of it.
0: Right.
1: So, I reckon it all worked out for everybody.
0: I reckon so, yes.
1: We had a guess of Facebook. It was called something else at one time, but I don't remember what it was now.
0: Right.
1: I'll look it up later. Yeah. But there you go. Elizabeth Norris was our winner today. She knew the answer was Snapchat. Thank you so much for playing. I'll be back with another quiz tomorrow. And Joe, I have no pen, so don't let me forget it was Elizabeth who won, okay?
0: Okay.
1: I'll write it down here in just a little bit.
0: Okay.
1: But yeah, so there you go.
0: All right. Let's see. It's coming up on 8:34. Do you want to do your birthdays?
1: We should do our birthdays. Let me tell you who's celebrating. First, birthdays brought to you by Valor Hall Conference and Event Center. Great for weddings, business meetings, private parties, military balls, and many functions outside Fort Campbell, Gate 7 in Oak Grove. Happy birthday today to Fred Herndon. Happy birthday to Dr. Tracy Dexter from your husband. Happy 37th birthday to Bryson Knight from Mom. Happy birthday to Leslie Carroll from your friends. Happy birthday to Corvette Tejada from the neighborhood. Happy birthday to Lindsay Datio. That's from the neighborhood as well. Happy birthday to Jerry Deason from your baby girls. And happy birthday to Bonita Dempsey today. And happy 53rd anniversary today to Margot Chadwick. Well, that's from Mike Chadwell, who I hear is also celebrating the occasion.
0: He ought to be celebrating.
1: So happy birthday and anniversary to everybody celebrating today.
0: All right, 8:34, we're going to come back with our visitor from Madisonville here coming up next.
2: It's your day. You have a vision, but also a budget. This is where you should thank Valor Hall in Oak Grove.
3: They asked me what my vision was. I showed them some ideas, and they made it happen.
2: Inside, outside, no problem at Valor Hall.
3: We use the outside space in the butterfly garden to take pictures. We use the inside. I had two ballrooms.
2: No regrets choosing Valor Hall?
3: Hands down, it was phenomenal. I feel like I got the best bang for my buck.
4: President Trump just made his official endorsement for the United States Senate in Kentucky. And it's conservative Andy Barr.
5: A wonderful man who's been with me all the way, Congressman Andy Barr.
4: In a strong endorsement on True Social, President Trump says Andy Barr has his, quote, complete and total endorsement, and called Andy a, quote, proven winner.
5: He's a good guy and a warrior.
4: The only candidate for U.S. Senate endorsed by President Trump. Trump says Barr will grow our economy, cut taxes, and unleash American energy dominance.
6: Thank you, Andy.
4: A proven winner for Kentucky, Trump endorses Andy as the conservative who will secure the border, safeguard our elections, and defend our Second Amendment.
5: A wonderful man has been with me all the way, Congressman Andy Barr.
4: A complete and total endorsement from President Trump. Conservative Andy Barr. America first. Kentucky results.
7: I'm Andy Barr, candidate for U.S. Senate, and I approve this message.
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9: Here's your WHOP Weather Center forecast. Bright sunshine expected today with daytime highs approaching 80. South winds at around 5 miles an hour. Clear skies again tonight. Lows dip down to about 56. Daytime highs approaching 79. Tomorrow, mainly sunny skies. Bright sunshine expected Thursday with highs around 74. 82 Friday. That's the forecast. I'm meteorologist Megan Mulford for 98.7 Light FM. Right now, it's 60 degrees.
0: It is 62 in Elkton right now, 63 over in Katy, 62 in Princeton at 837. And Hannah, it's all yours.
1: I'm going to take it from you, and real quick, I usually have an ad read for Planters Bank here. I can't find it, but I'll tell you that our community, I'll do my best from memory.
0: Okay.
1: 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For some reason, I remember. Oh, expect great things at Planters Bank. I'm getting it through. Let's get back on the rails. Good morning. I'm joined by the City of Madisonville Events Coordinator, Carrie Eisen. Good morning.
10: Good morning, Hannah. How are you?
1: Well, you've just seen me try to free wing a sponsor read, so it probably gives a good clue. But we are going to have some fun in this interview because we're going to do a little bit of a giveaway because...

0: Falls will be there beginning Thursday afternoon all the way through Monday morning. The highlight of the event is happening Saturday, of course, with all of the things that we have going on. But if for some reason you can't make it, you can come by and view those walls during those other time frames. So on Saturday, as I said, the walls will be set up. We're going to have USGI there with military vehicles. Lots of other military vehicles will be on site. We have about 40 different vendors. We have food vendors. We have retail vendors. We have informational booths that will be set up with military resources for people that are coming out of the military, for veterans, for high school students that might be interested in coming into the military. There will be some recruiting booths on site, lots of things to read, lots of things to see, lots of things to do. Exciting to have a local artist coming in. Sarah Beth Brewer will be performing at 6 p.m. that night. And then at 7:30, our headliner will be Colt Ford. And we're really excited about having Colt Ford, hoping for a great turnout. And then ending out the night at 9 p.m., we will have a fireworks show. So
1: perfect.
0: All day long, there'll be things going on and ending out, you know, the night with a spectacular fireworks show. So
1: yeah, and I reckon it's an even bigger event because it is the 250th birthday of the U.S.
0: Yes, so we're going to have an opening ceremony that will start out at about 5:30 p.m. We're going to have the honor guard, the taps. We'll have a little short 10-minute speaker that will be there just honoring our military and our veterans. So we really, really ask that the community come out and support the veterans, the active military, the first responders. You know, they sacrifice day in and day out and their lives and their families, and we can give them one day to show them, you know, how much we appreciate what they do for us.
1: And I know that this is your first time with Madisonville Salutes, but this is not the first time this has been hosted. Why is it so important for Madisonville to have this event? Why do y'all put it on?
0: So it started, we do a thing in Madisonville called Heroes Hour, where we invite veterans in to sit down with us, with our city administrative team, with our mayor, and just listen to them, listen to their ideas, listen to things that they want, listen to things that they need. And this idea was birthed from that. And so it's really important to us as the city to give back to our veterans and first responders, because like I said, they have done so much for us.
1: Absolutely. So tell me a little bit more about the memorial wall that's going to be there.
0: So it's actually several memorial walls. Okay. So we're going to have the Traveling Vietnam Wall and Cost of Freedom Tribute. And that, I believe, is like an 85% replica.
1: Oh, wow.
0: It's going to have 58,000 names of fallen members, and it includes the Cost of Freedom Tribute honoring those who have served in World War I to Afghanistan.
1: Oh, okay.
0: We will also have the Traveling World War II Memorial, which is 56 pillars. These walls are massive.
1: Yeah.
0: They take up a lot of space at the park, so it's a lot to view.
1: Very cool.
0: Yeah, a lot to see. And then new this year, we're having the Traveling Korean Memorial, also called the Forgotten War, and it features 19 full-size soldiers. And it is really, really neat.
1: Oh, wow.
0: So we're excited to have that one coming in this year. And then we also added the Traveling First Responders Memorial to also pay respect to our firefighters, our law enforcement, our EMS, those that are actively daily, you know, working for our safety.
1: Putting themselves in danger to help somebody. Absolutely.
0: Right. So it's going to be really cool. I'm super excited. I didn't get to see it last year. But I've seen a lot of pictures, and it's really neat. I'm really excited.
1: You're going
0: to
1: take the time to go look at them this year if you can.
0: I'm going to be there all week once they go up, so I'll have plenty of time to see them and look through them with people. So I'm excited.
1: And Madisonville Salutes, free?
0: It's free. Completely free.
1: Absolutely. The only thing you need money for is vendors.
0: That's right.
1: Yeah.
0: That's right. And and we're going to have a lot of them. So,
1: yeah.
0: So you'll have lots to choose from.
1: Sure. And do people need to bring their own chairs, blankets for the concerts, stuff like that?
0: So we do have VIP seating for our veterans and our first responders, but they will need to bring their lawn chairs or their blankets and things out if, you know, they want to be comfortable.
1: It might be chilly at night. You never know.
0: Sweatshirt, maybe for later
1: Although
0: in the day.
1: Although it's looking like it might be kind of warm.
0: I think during the day, we're definitely going to be okay on that. The weather's looking great for this weekend.
1: Which is awesome.
0: Yes, we're absolutely very excited.
1: But since we're talking about it, tell me about, we're going about to give away, about to do a giveaway. Hopefully everyone is still listening. What are we giving away?
0: So, like I said, the headliner for the night is Colt Ford, and we are giving away a pair of photo ops. And what that is we will reach out to you and have you pick up a pass that day. You'll have to show your ID just to show that you are the person that won.

0: them.
1: Oh, absolutely.
0: And then we will tell you what time to meet back at the gate, and we will be getting photos of you and Coat Ford.
1: Okay, neat. So my Madisonville people, my Hopkinsville people, are you listening? It might be your chance to win. We're going to do it just the same way we do the text. Let's go ahead and do it. Let's dive in. We're going to need your name, obviously.
0: Name and phone number so that we can reach out to you with what time to meet us that day to get your pass.
1: And you'll have to go, you were telling me they'll have to go and actually grab it a couple of days, or someone's going to reach out to
0: It'll actually be the day of the concert. So we will just have a table there, and when we call you, we will let you know where that is and what time to pick it up. And then you just come show your photo ID and you'll get your pass, and we'll tell you what time to meet us for the photo.
1: Let's do, what do you think, Joe? Third texture in?
2: Sure. That sounds good.
1: Third. We're winging it. Let's do third texture in. I need your... Or maybe sec. You know, we'll stick with third. Let's do third texter in. I need your name and your phone number. That's all I need from you. So let's go ahead and open this up. Send it to me if you want those. We'll continue our interview while people are texting in. Text it us to 270-886-9467, your name and phone number, for a chance to win a photo op with Colt Ford. So, yeah, text us 270-886-9467. Now, while those folks are thinking about texting in and sending us, you do have another event coming up. You'll get a bit of a break after Madisonville Salutes. But then we don't have to go into too much detail about it today. But then 4th Fest, Praise in the Park, right around the corner.
0: Yes, 4th Fest will be coming up before we know it. So July 3rd, 4th, and 5th, also at the City Park. Also a free event. Mm-hmm. We will have R&B night. We will have country night. And we will have Praise in the Park on Sunday. We have some big names. All for One, the band Perry, Ben Fuller, Josh Baldwin, Megan Woods. We've got Quad City DJ.
1: Just a huge lineup.
0: Huge lineup. You can find all that information on our website, madisonvilleliving.com. You can also sign up to be a vendor if you're interested. If you have a food truck or you sell something, you're interested in being a vendor, you can find all that information on our website. You can view our Facebook page, The City of Madisonville. There's a lineup of all the artists, all the things going on that day. Mm-hmm. So just check that out and follow us, because we have many events that go on throughout the year.
1: Absolutely. And Joe, it looks like we already have a winner. Are you seeing the third texter as well being, I think I'm saying it, Leanna Wells?
2: That's who I see. I just sent you a text to let you know.
1: Oh, awesome. So. Look, we're on top of it. Right. But yeah, and this is actually a first time texter. So that's exciting. Good. Leanna Wells, and I'll give you her name and her number. And you're the winner of our photo op with Madisonville.
0: Congratulations. And we look forward to seeing you.
1: And that's this weekend.
0: Yes.
1: She needs, and then when does she need to be there? Tell her again.
0: So she will she will just leave her name and phone number, and then one of us from the city will reach out to her. We will not send you anything via Facebook. We will call you directly.
1: Yes. Don't fall for scams.
0: Yes, we will call you directly, and we will have you meet us that day at the site, and we will give you those passes. You will have to be present and show your photo ID.
1: Okay, awesome. And then you were telling me that there's no giving this to someone else.
0: She's going to get two.
1: They can bring someone with her.
0: She's going to get a pass for two people, her and one other person.
1: Okay.
0: So she can bring someone with her. She can give them to someone else, but she has to be the one to pick them up. So if she brings two people with her and wants to give them to her, she can, but she has to personally pick them up.
1: Absolutely. Well, thank you so much for playing along with us this morning. We had several people text in. Thank you so much for sticking with us this morning. Carrie, anything else this morning that you wanted to touch on while we had you?
0: No, I think we've covered everything. I'm just looking forward to this event this weekend. I hope to see you all out there. Come see us. Come support this. Enjoy this free day. Okay. And we're going to have beautiful weather, so we're looking forward to it.
1: Awesome. Thank you so much. We appreciate you always coming down. At least it was beautiful driving weather.
0: It's very nice outside.
1: Awesome. Well, thank you so much. And Madisonville, you can find all of that online. Madisonville does a great job keeping up with their website and Facebook pages. And it's going to be a really big event.
0: It is. If anybody has any questions, feel free to reach out to me, 270-824-2100. Thank you so much.
1: Awesome. All right, Joe, I'm going to hand it back over to you. I'm not even sure what time it is. It is 8:48.
2: 8:48. And we're going to come back and wrap up the show after this.
3: This is Patrick Turner, candidate for Todd County Sheriff. 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
2: 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They're going to play Christian County over at Colonel Field. It'll be first pitch at 6. We're going to be on the air at 5:45 for you. 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If you're looking for the Cardinals tonight, they're going to be on at 7:45. They're going to play the Athletics. That'll be on News Radio 99.3 FM and 1230 AM WHOP. So a lot of baseball tonight on the radio. Hannah came across the story. Tennessee continues to attract retirees from across the country. I think we all have seen that. Ranks among the top destinations for older adults looking to relocate.
1: Interesting.
2: New report from Hire a Helper found Tennessee was one of the nation's biggest net gains of residents ages 65 and older in 2025 as retirees search for affordable living, lower taxes, and a better quality of life, which is
1: right,
2: indirect. And yet earlier we had a story about Atlanta being the best place to start a career, and Nashville was nowhere near that because of the affordability problem.
1: Retiring people aren't looking to start a career.
2: retiring people, though, are looking for some place that's affordable.
1: Tennessee not known for its affordability.
2: Cities in middle
1: offense, Tennessee,
2: right? Cities in middle and east Tennessee, including Nashville, Franklin, Murfreesboro, and Knoxville, are among the most popular spots for retirees to settle. Researchers say many older Americans are now choosing practical, financially friendly communities over more crowded and expensive coastal markets.
1: Was Nashville on that?
2: Yeah.
1: Hmm.
2: Yeah, Nashville was.
1: It is a little contradictory to what we heard earlier, isn't it?
2: Yeah, because early on, I don't know if y'all weren't listening earlier on, Atlanta was ranked as the best city to start a career in.
1: What? You're saying people might not have been listening in the 6 o'clock?
2: I'm just saying some people might have been asleep that are listening now. According to the new Wallet Hub study, which ranked the best cities to start a career in, based off of factors such as entry-level jobs, average monthly starting salary, and housing affordability, Atlanta, followed by Orlando, Austin, Tampa, and Miami.
1: Where's Kentucky?
2: Mm-hmm.
1: Where are we at?
2: I don't see it on the list.
1: I don't see it.
2: I do not see it on the list.
1: People should retire to Hopkinsville.
2: That's right.
1: Or Trenton or Katy's, you know, pick one.
2: Yeah. I'll tell you what, North Todd is one of the most beautiful places of all time.
1: I know. And I'm honestly, Todd County is really beautiful.
2: It really is.
1: But nothing's more pretty than Southern Christian County.
2: Correct. That's right. I used to tell my friend from North Todd that I grew up in God's country.
1: I like that.
2: He would argue with me that it was him. But
1: sorry, Crofton. We love you too, Crofton.
2: That is not a knock on anywhere
1: else. No. It's just the love of South Christian.
2: Yep, that's right.
1: Once you're in there, it's with you forever.
2: Yep, that's right. Of course, this weekend, everybody's getting ready for the 151st running of the Preakness Stakes.
1: Sure is, but our Golden Tempo's not running.
2: Not running. Nope, sure isn't. And did you see the horse that finished sixth in the Derby drew the 12th position, post position yesterday, so now they've got him as the favorite.
1: Now, who was that?
2: Can't remember the name.
1: Please tell me it was Emerging Market.
2: It is not.
1: Dang. No. That was the horse I was going for.
2: I know, that's a great name. But yeah, so Pimlico getting ready for it.
1: Says
2: Laurel Park getting a chance to shine in the national spotlight. Attendance capped at 4,800 because much of the track's infield is taken up by a pond.
1: Mm.
2: So most locals will be watching from home this year.
1: I see.
2: How about that?
1: They're
2: having a makeover. They're doing a renovation of.
1: When's the last time the Derby winner even ran in the Preakness? Not even win, but like ran in it. It feels like it's been several years.
2: Yeah, it's been a while. Of course, Justify was the last to win it and then win the Preakness, too. The Derby and the Preakness.
1: Wasn't he a Triple Crown winner, actually? Did he win the Belmont as well?
2: Now, why are you asking me those? It's too early. Right now, everybody is screaming into the radio, either yes or no.
1: Yes, he's our Triple Crown winner. Okay. He might have been our last one, actually.
2: Yeah.
1: Trying to think.
2: That sounds right. Doesn't happen very often.
1: No.
2: That's for sure.
1: I like that I'm typing who was our last. Like I have any stake in this horse.
2: That's right. You're with the organization.
1: Yeah. My boy Justify. Who won the Triple Crown last?
2: Yep, there you
1: go. It was Justify.
2: Justify.
1: There you go.
2: All right, there you go. See?
1: We're now learning together today.
2: That's right. Everyone learned something today from the show. So if you were listening, don't forget, Madisonville's got a big event coming up this weekend. You're going to want to be part of that. And then if you're interested in helping host a hopper, go to their website or their Facebook page, I should say, and get with Lee Martin, because they still need two or three host families for the hoppers this summer. And that season, they're going to start here in 2 weeks, and I think they have meet the hoppers on 2 weeks from tomorrow. So they're getting down to it. So if you know someone or you think you might want to help them out, then get with Lee Martin and do that.
1: Sounds good.
2: 8:55, we're going to wrap up today's show. You and I will be back tomorrow at 5:30
1: in
2: the morning.
1: We'll be back.
2: We'll get your day started off on a Wednesday. We'll be at hump day already.
1: Halfway.
2: Yeah.
1: Let me find that Planters Bank ad where I have to try that again tomorrow.
2: We do need to find that. That's for sure. But Hannah and I will be back at 5:30 in the morning. We'll get your day started. I hope everybody has a great day today, and we appreciate everybody listening to us on the Early Bird Show. It's 8:55, time now for the CBS Entertainment Report.
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16: Here's your WHOP Weather Center forecast. Bright sunshine expected today with daytime highs approaching 80. South winds at around 5 miles an hour. Clear skies again tonight. Lows dip down to about 56. Daytime highs approaching 79. Tomorrow, mainly sunny skies. Bright sunshine expected Thursday with highs around 74. 82 Friday. That's the forecast. I'm meteorologist Megan Mulford for 98.7 Light FM. right now, it's 60 degrees.
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0: A perfect mix of yesterday and today, working from the office or from home. I'm Liz Stark with Olivia Dean, still to come.
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2: President Trump just made his official endorsement for the United States Senate in Kentucky. And it's conservative Andy Barr.
3: Wonderful man who's been with me all the way, Congressman Andy Barr.
2: In a strong endorsement on True Social, President Trump says Andy Barr has his, quote, complete and total endorsement, and called Andy a, quote, proven winner.
3: He's a good guy and a warrior.
2: The only candidate for U.S. Senate endorsed by President Trump, Trump says Barr will grow our economy, cut taxes, and unleash American energy dominance.
4: Thank you, Andy.
2: A proven winner for Kentucky, Trump endorses Andy as the conservative who will secure the border, safeguard our elections, and defend our Second Amendment.
3: A wonderful man who's been with me all the way, Congressman Andy Barr.
2: A complete and total endorsement from President Trump. Conservative Andy Barr. America first. Kentucky results.
5: I'm Andy Barr, candidate for U.S. Senate, and I approve this message.
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16: Here's your WHOP Weather Center forecast. Bright sunshine expected today with daytime highs approaching 80. South winds at around 5 miles an hour.
13: Clear skies again tonight. Lows dip down to about 56. Daytime highs approaching 79. Tomorrow, mainly sunny skies. Bright sunshine expected Thursday with highs around 74. 82 Friday. That's the forecast. I'm meteorologist Megan Mulford for 98.7 Light FM. Right now, it's 60 degrees.
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0: Olivia Dean, part of a better mix of today and yesterday for your workday. 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

0: some of your old CDs, or did you convert them all to digital and then throw them away or store them away? I know I have 20 somewhere in a back closet somewhere. Pull those out, because while we know vinyl made a huge comeback, younger generations love collecting old records for the album covers and to hear the songs on a 33. But the Discman is coming back, also CDs, the new nostalgic trend making a comeback, with companies even creating portable CD players, 12 hours continuous playback, Bluetooth enabled. I'm going to have to go and find my CDs. Hope they don't have scratches all over them. Still to come, more great hits from today and yesterday. Kings of Leon coming up.
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5: Here's your WHOP Weather Center forecast. Bright sunshine expected today with daytime highs approaching 80. South winds at around 5 miles an hour. Clear skies again tonight. Lows dip down to about 56. Daytime highs approaching 79. Tomorrow, mainly sunny skies. Bright sunshine expected Thursday with highs around 74. 82 Friday. That's the forecast. I'm meteorologist Megan Mulford for 98.7 Light FM. Currently, it's 66 degrees.
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Thanks so much for listening. Here's Sheryl Crow.

0: 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Liz Stark, glad to share a little bit of your Tuesday workday with you. 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
15: Here's your WHOP Weather Center forecast. Bright sunshine expected this afternoon with daytime highs approaching 80. South winds at around 5 miles an hour. Clear skies again tonight. Lows level off around 56. 79 tomorrow, mainly clear. Bright sunshine Thursday with highs in the mid-70s. Slight chance of thunderstorms Friday. That's the forecast. I'm meteorologist Megan Mulford for 98.7 Light FM. Currently, it's 70 degrees.
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0: The perfect mix of today and yesterday for your workday, whether you are working from the office, maybe working from home, maybe you're doing work from the road. Thank you for setting a preset. On the way, the romantic Smash Mouth and Teddy Swims.
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0: Teddy Swims, part of a great mix of today and yesterday. Liz Stark, glad to be with you. Remember how I told you that GameStop wanted to take over eBay? We have an update on that. I wouldn't say it's pretty. eBay has rejected the $55.5 billion offer. The chairman of the board of directors for eBay said the, quote, unsolicited bid was, quote, neither credible nor attractive. Sounds like a really bad first date, doesn't it? Oops. Sorry, GameStop. I know that hurts. Coming up, more great hits from today and yesterday. Thanks for listening.
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8: Here's your WHOP Weather Center forecast. Bright sunshine expected this afternoon with daytime highs approaching 80. South winds at around 5 miles an hour. Clear skies again tonight. Lows level off around 56. 79 tomorrow, mainly clear. Bright sunshine Thursday with highs in the mid-70s. Slight chance of thunderstorms Friday. That's the forecast. I'm meteorologist Megan Mulford for 98.7 Light FM. Currently, it's 70 degrees.
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0: 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Celine Dion on the way, and Imagine Dragons coming up.
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13: Here's your WHOP Weather Center forecast. Bright sunshine expected this afternoon with daytime highs approaching 80. South winds at around 5 miles an hour. Clear skies again tonight. Lows level off around 56. 79 tomorrow, mainly clear. Bright sunshine Thursday with highs in the mid-70s. Slight chance of thunderstorms Friday. That's the forecast. I'm meteorologist Megan Mulford for 98.7 Light FM. Right now, it's 73 degrees.
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0: A perfect mix of music to keep you company while you work. Liz Stark, so glad to be with you. And Hannah Harper has been crowned the winner for season 24 of American Idol. Season 24, it is crazy how long that show has been going on. The Missouri country singer was crowned last night during the show's live 3-hour finale. Still to come, more great hits from today and yesterday. Lovely the Band on the way.
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10: Here's your WHOP Weather Center forecast. Bright sunshine expected this afternoon with daytime highs approaching 80. South winds at around 5 miles an hour. Clear skies again tonight. Lows level off around 56. 79 tomorrow, mainly clear. Bright sunshine Thursday with highs in the mid-70s. Slight chance of thunderstorms Friday. That's the forecast. I'm meteorologist Megan Mulford for 98.7 Light FM. Right now, it's 73 degrees.
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1: CBS News Brief. Inflation has surged 3.8%, fastest climb in 3 years. CBS's Kelly O'Grady says the government links some of it to the war in Iran.
2: It means that prices are rising faster than they were before. It's mainly driven by the higher energy costs.
1: Democrats at a House hearing pushed Defense Secretary Hegseth for more clarity on the war in Iran.
3: Certainly in this setting, we wouldn't reveal what the next step may be, considering the gravity of the mission that the president is undertaking to ensure that Iran never has a nuclear bomb.
1: Officials now say the war has cost $29 billion. Two companies linked to the ship that struck and brought down the Key Bridge in Baltimore 2 years ago have been indicted. The FBI's Jimmy Paul.
4: They falsely claimed the ship was in good working order and then lied to investigators about their actions when they were questioned.
1: Six workers on the bridge died when it collapsed. CBS News Brief. I'm Steve Kathan.
5: From Hopkinsville's News Authority, this is WHOP News.
6: And good afternoon. This is WHOP News. 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Call 270-889-9645 today. My name is Hannah Hagman reporting. After a report from the Kentucky State Auditor's Office that had four findings on it for Christian Fiscal Court recently, county officials held a public forum Monday to discuss those findings and hopefully ease some concerns held by the citizens. County Treasurer Natalie Piles says several of the repeat findings this year, including the failed to implement effective internal controls over financial reporting, were simple human error in the reporting. Judge Executive Jerry Gillum wanted to assure the people that there was no misuse of funds, fraudulent activity, or misappropriation of taxpayer dollars. He said they already have plans in place to improve the procedure practices as recommended by the auditor's office.
7: So a finding is somewhat of a common occurrence. It does not mean that there is any money missing. There does not mean there's any fraudulent activity. There doesn't even mean that there is any risk of fraud or misappropriation. The recent audit of Christian County identified several areas where procedures and reporting practices needed improvement. While no finding involved fraud, missing funds, or misuse of taxpayer money, the audit did highlight some administrative and compliance issues that we are taking seriously.
6: It was a full meeting of the Christian Fiscal Court Tuesday morning as they approved the 2026-27 year budget on first reading and approved recommendations regarding health insurance in the county. First up, the $60.8 million spending plan was approved unanimously by magistrates on first reading. Then Mac Major of Higgins Insurance got to be the bearer of good news Tuesday, thanks to claim costs trending roughly 18% lower than last year and a plan cost showing a 1% decrease. Major says it was his recommendation that the county switch back to Anthem for coverage, which would result in a savings, make no changes to employee coverage, and have no cost increase for employee contributions to their health insurance.
8: Due to the significant surplus, quite honestly, and the projections that are being made for the next contract period, we're going to recommend that we not change any of our benefits, the medical, the dental, and the vision program. You know, changes there for those who participate in the program. What Christian County is asking its employees to participate, to contribute to the program, we're going to leave those unchanged.
6: Life Skills Incorporated President and CEO Joe Dan Beavers and Chief Operating Officer Eric Embry spotlighted their mental health and addiction crisis center construction project in Bowling Green and shared their idea of bringing a similar facility to the Pinneral region at Monday's PAD meeting. Beavers and Embry shared that the Bowling Green facility is set to include a mental health crisis intake center, a life learning center, and an office of drug control policy. Once the Bowling Green Center is complete, Beaver says he would like to construct a similar facility in the Pinneral, but that depends on local opioid settlement funds.
9: Once we have this up and running and our feet under us. They would love to see this move west, specifically here. I can tell you from the state level, Jason Petrie was a big reason we got the funding. And his first question he asked us was, once this works, where do we go next? Of course, he was very interested in bringing it to his jurisdiction. The lady with the Life Learning Center sees lots of opportunities for just some of the natural constraints around what would make sense here with some of the things that we have in this region.
6: The Christian County Sheriff's Department is releasing details on a wreck on Greenville Road from Saturday that sent two people to the hospital. It happened around 4:30 p.m. on Greenville Road near Frog Hop Road when a vehicle driven by 71-year-old Dora Roberts of Hopkinsville was turning left onto North Greenville Road. Poor visibility due to the sun is listed as a possible factor as she turned into the path of a northbound vehicle operated by Isaac Nelson of Greenville. Nelson was flown by helicopter to Skyline Medical Center in Nashville, while a passenger in his vehicle, Destiny Wayne of Greenville, was transported to Jenny Stewart Medical Center for treatment. And that's been your news. My name is Hannah Hagman reporting.
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12: Here's your WHOP Weather Center forecast. Bright sunshine expected this afternoon with daytime highs approaching 80. South winds at around 5 miles an hour. Clear skies again tonight. Lows level off around 56. 79 tomorrow, mainly clear. Bright sunshine Thursday with highs in the mid-70s. Slight chance of thunderstorms Friday. That's the forecast. I'm meteorologist Megan Mulford for 98.7 Light FM. Right now, it's 73 degrees.
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one great hit after another to keep you motivated through all those tasks and to-dos. Third Eye Blind on the way. Sam Smith coming up right now, level 42.

0: Fly Blind, part of a great mix of today and yesterday for your workday with Train on the Way and Alex Warren coming up.
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14: Here's your WHOP Weather Center forecast. Bright sunshine expected this afternoon with daytime highs approaching 80. South winds at around 5 miles an hour. Clear skies again tonight. Lows level off around 56. 79 tomorrow, mainly clear. Bright sunshine Thursday with highs in the mid-70s. Slight chance of thunderstorms Friday. That's the forecast. I'm meteorologist Megan Mulford for 98.7 Light FM. 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
10: Here's your WHOP Weather Center forecast. Bright sunshine expected this afternoon with daytime highs approaching 80. South winds at around 5 miles an hour. Clear skies again tonight. Lows level off around 56. 79 tomorrow, mainly clear. Bright sunshine Thursday with highs in the mid-70s. Slight chance of thunderstorms Friday. That's the forecast. I'm meteorologist Megan Mulford for 98.7 Light FM. Currently 75.
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12: Here's your WHOP Weather Center forecast. 80 this afternoon under clear skies. Southwesterly winds 5 to 10 miles an hour. Clear skies tonight. Lows level off around 56. Mainly clear skies tomorrow, 79. Bright sunshine expected Thursday with daytime highs approaching 74. 83, slight chance of thunderstorms Friday. That's the forecast. I'm meteorologist Megan Mulford for 98.7 Light FM. Currently, it's 75 degrees.
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Lady Gaga, Bruno Mars, Die With a Smile, part of a better mix of today and yesterday. Liz Stark, glad to be with you. It's already been a long week and it's only Tuesday. If you don't want to cook tonight, how about supporting one of our local

0: restaurants right here in town. They can cook dinner for you. They'll even make it easy by giving you maybe some plates and utensils so you don't even have to do dishes. You can pick it up on your way home. Coming up, more great hits from today and yesterday. Katy Perry on the way.
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6: Here's your WHOP Weather Center forecast. 80 this afternoon, under clear skies. Southwesterly winds, 5 to 10 miles an hour. Clear skies, tonight, lows level off around 56. Mainly clear skies, tomorrow, 79. Bright sunshine expected Thursday, with daytime highs approaching 74. 83, slight chance of thunderstorms, Friday. That's the forecast. I'm meteorologist Megan Mulford for 98.7 Light FM. Currently, it's 75 degrees.
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A little harmless, creative insanity. Never hurt anyone. Hi, I'm Steve. Lots of great music all afternoon with Gnarls, Barkley, and Crazy.

0: Justin Bieber with Daisies on the station, playing one great song right after another, the best mix of the 80s and 90s to today. I'm Steve. Coming up, when I think 80s one-hit wonders, there were so many, but when I think 80s one-hit wonder, this is usually the first one that pops to mind. Coming up next.
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13: Here's your WHOP Weather Center forecast. 80 this afternoon under clear skies. Southwesterly winds 5 to 10 miles an hour. Clear skies tonight. Lows level off around 56. Mainly clear skies tomorrow, 79. Bright sunshine expected Thursday with daytime highs approaching 74. 83. Slight chance of thunderstorms Friday. That's the forecast. I'm meteorologist Megan Mulford for 98.7 Light FM. Currently, it's 77 degrees.
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0: You're on the Feel Good Station. One great song right after another from the 80s and 90s to today. I'm Steve. Great to have you listening today. Coming up, more great music from the Spin Doctors next.
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0: Def Leppard and Hysteria. The best mix of music from the 80s and 90s to today. I'm Steve. Coming up, is it cake? It is. Cake by the Ocean, DNCE, next.
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5: Here's your WHOP Weather Center forecast. 80 this afternoon under clear skies. Southwesterly winds 5 to 10 miles an hour. Clear skies tonight. Lows level off around 56. Mainly clear skies tomorrow, 79. Bright sunshine expected Thursday with daytime highs approaching 74. 83, slight chance of thunderstorms Friday. That's the forecast. I'm meteorologist Megan Mulford for 98.7 Light FM. Currently, it's 77 degrees.
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Tom Petty and the Heartbreakers had a rule, no girls allowed in the Heartbreakers, but they did make Stevie Nicks an honorary member after recording this song together. Stevie Nicks, Tom Petty, Stop Dragging My Heart Around.

0: One great song right after another. Don't Want No Scrubs. It's TLC with Steve Cassidy, Don Henley coming up, Boys of Summer. And up next, it's Bruno Mars, his latest fun song. It almost is redundant to say Bruno Mars fun song, isn't it?
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4: President Trump just made his official endorsement for the United States Senate in Kentucky. And it's conservative Andy Barr.
5: Wonderful man who's been with me all the way, Congressman Andy Barr.
4: In a strong endorsement on True Social, President Trump says Andy Barr has his, quote, complete and total endorsement, and called Andy a, quote, proven winner.
5: He's a good guy and a warrior.
4: The only candidate for U.S. Senate endorsed by President Trump, Trump says Barr will grow our economy, cut taxes, and unleash American energy dominance.
6: Thank you, Andy.
4: A proven winner for Kentucky, Trump endorses Andy as the conservative who will secure the border, safeguard our elections, and defend our Second Amendment.
5: A wonderful man who's been with me all the way, Congressman Andy Barr.
4: A complete and total endorsement from President Trump. Conservative Andy Barr. America first. Kentucky results.
7: I'm Andy Barr, candidate for U.S. Senate, and I approve this message.
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16: Here's your WHOP Weather Center forecast.
6: 80 this afternoon under clear skies. Southwesterly winds 5 to 10 miles an hour. Clear skies tonight. Lows level off around 56. Mainly clear skies tomorrow, 79. Bright sunshine expected Thursday with daytime highs approaching 74. 83, slight chance of thunderstorms Friday. That's the forecast. I'm meteorologist Megan Mulford for 98.7 Light FM. Currently, it's 78 degrees.
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0: Their seal, fly like an eagle. Some short flights now on some airlines, they're not doing snacks and drinks, which is a drag because, one, it's always nice to have a snack when you're traveling. You know, I mean, you don't take a road trip without Gatorade and beef jerky. But the other thing is it kind of helps pass the time, right? There's a little activity there in the cabin, the drink cart coming back and forth, and they come through with the trash, but no more on the shorter flights. In the back of the plane. Now, behind the curtain up there, they're still getting, eight-course meals with wine pairings, I think, is what's happening up there.
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11: Here's your WHOP Weather Center forecast. 80 this afternoon under clear skies. Southwesterly winds 5 to 10 miles an hour. Clear skies tonight. Lows level off around 56. Mainly clear skies tomorrow, 79. Bright sunshine expected Thursday with daytime highs approaching 74. 83, slight chance of thunderstorms Friday. That's the forecast. I'm meteorologist Megan Mulford for 98.7 Light FM. Currently, it's 78 degrees.
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One great song right after another. Don't try and stop me. I'm Steve with the best mix of music from the 80s and 90s to today. Here's Edwin McCain, and I'll be...

0: A lot of people say their relationship status is complicated, but they say the secret to a good relationship is less complicated than we make it. A relationship expert says the strongest couples usually have four things in common, the four F's: friendship, fun, fulfillment, and fidelity. You like each other, you laugh together, you feel supported, and you trust each other. Mess up one of those things, though, and I guess it gets complicated. It takes two people, right? A group project with feelings.
1: There was only one Richard Simmons.
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7: President Trump just made his official endorsement for the United States Senate in Kentucky. And it's conservative Andy Barr.
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8: He's a good guy and a warrior.
7: The only candidate for U.S. Senate endorsed by President Trump. Trump says Barr will grow our economy, cut taxes, and unleash American energy dominance.
9: Thank you, Andy.
7: A proven winner for Kentucky, Trump endorses Andy as the conservative who will secure the border, safeguard our elections, and defend our Second Amendment.
8: A wonderful man who's been with me all the way, Congressman Andy Barr.
7: A complete and total endorsement from President Trump. Conservative Andy Barr. America first. Kentucky results.
10: I'm Andy Barr, candidate for U.S. Senate, and I approve this message.
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16: Here's your WHOP Weather Center forecast. 56 tonight, under clear skies, winds out of the southwest at around 5 miles an hour.
2: mainly clear skies tomorrow. Daytime highs approaching 79. Lows level off around 48 tomorrow night. Sunny skies and dry Thursday. Clouds on the increase by Friday. Mid-70s Thursday, mid-80s by Friday. That's the forecast. I'm meteorologist Megan Mulford for 98.7 Light FM. Currently, it's 77 degrees.
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0: She and Travis on a pre-wedding honeymoon, I guess. Well, I mean, it's the off-season for both of them. They're recently in London seeing the sights and seeing shows before they come back here to the U.S. to tie the knot July 3rd. Still waiting on my invitation, are you?
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8: Here's your WHOP Weather Center forecast. 56 tonight, under clear skies, winds out of the southwest at around 5 miles an hour. Mainly clear skies tomorrow, daytime highs approaching 79. Lows level off around 48 tomorrow night. Sunny skies and dry Thursday, clouds on the increase by Friday. Mid-70s Thursday, mid-80s by Friday. That's the forecast. I'm meteorologist Megan Mulford for 98.7 Light FM. Currently, it's 77 degrees.
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1: CBS News Brief. Inflation surges to the highest level in nearly 3 years. CBS News business analyst Jill Schlesinger.
2: The overall consumer price index up 3.8% from a year ago. The main driver of that increase, not surprisingly, energy prices.
1: The Missouri Supreme Court upholds new U.S. House districts that could help Republicans win an extra seat. President Trump is heading to China to discuss several issues, including the war against Iran, which he says he's confident will end very soon.
3: We've beaten their militaries very soundly. That's over with. The blockade is very effective. It's been 100% effective. And one way or the other, it's going to work out very well.
1: Two American cruise ship passengers who were on the hantavirus hit cruise ship and are being monitored in Atlanta and 16 are at the University of Nebraska quarantine unit where Dr. Katie Willett is.
4: Every day we do twice a day symptom check and temperature check. Everyone has remained fever free and asymptomatic.
1: CBS News Brief. I'm Jennifer Kuiper.
5: From Hopkinsville's News Authority, this is WHOP News.
6: Good evening, and this is Deontay Berry reporting. After a report from the Kentucky State Auditor's Office had four findings for Christian Fiscal Court, county officials held a public forum Monday to discuss those findings and hopefully ease citizens' concerns. County Treasurer Natalie Pyle says several of the repeat findings this year, including the failure to implement effective internal controls over financial reporting, were simple human error. Judge Executive Jerry Gillum wanted to assure people that there was no misuse of funds, fraudulent activity, or misappropriation of taxpayer dollars. He says they have plans to improve their procedures and reporting practices as recommended by the auditor's office.
7: So a finding is somewhat of a common occurrence. It does not mean that there is any money missing. There does not mean there's any fraudulent activity. There doesn't even mean that there is any risk of fraud or misappropriation. The recent audit of Christian County identified several areas where procedures and reporting practices needed improvement. While no finding involved fraud, missing funds, or misuse of taxpayer money, the audit did highlight some administrative and compliance issues that we are taking seriously.
6: A majority of Kentucky is experiencing abnormally dry conditions, and Ben Heath, manager of the Tennessee Valley Authority River Forecast Center, shared how the current drought impacts regional waterways. Kentucky Dam is owned and controlled by the TVA and is connected to Kentucky Lake. The Forecast Center focuses on flood control, hydropower generation, navigation, and much more. Due to the drought, Heath says they had to choose between keeping their reservoirs full or producing more hydropower. The TVA decided to keep its lakes full, and Heath says they will likely see less hydropower generation. Kentucky Lake has reached its summer levels, but it'll see less water flow if the drought continues.
8: You kind of have two options. Give up some hydro flows and therefore give up some hydro generation. You got to pick that or keep the lakes full. So what TVA is going to choose is to keep the lake full. Now, again, we will release the necessary flows. You always have to have some flow coming through these dams to keep the river healthy. TVA will keep the river healthy. We'll keep those required flows going through the system. But we will have less hydro generation than on a normal year.
6: It was a full meeting of the Christian Fiscal Court Tuesday as they approved the 2026-27 year budget on first reading and approved recommendations regarding health insurance in the county. First up, the $60.8 million spending plan was approved unanimously by magistrates on first reading. Then, Mac Major of Higgins Insurance got to be the bearer of good news, thanks to claims costs trending roughly 18% lower than last year's and a plan cost showing a 1% decrease. Major recommends that the county switch back to Anthem for coverage, which would result in savings, make no changes to employee coverage, and have no cost increase for employee contributions to their health insurance.
9: Due to the significant surplus, quite honestly, and the projections that are being made for the next contract period, we're going to recommend that we not change any of our benefits, the medical, the dental, and the vision program. There'll be no changes there for those who participate in the program. What Christian County is asking its employees to participate, to contribute to the program, we're going to leave those unchanged.
6: National Police Week is underway, and to honor local officers that have lost their lives in the line of duty, The Hawkinsville Fraternal Order of Police is inviting the community to its annual memorial service on Thursday. At the memorial service, 10 fallen officers will be honored, and Christian County Sheriff Tyler D. Armin will be the keynote speaker. The service will be at 4:30 p.m. at Police Memorial Park, which is behind the Hawkinsville Police Department, and folks are encouraged to bring lawn chairs. In the event of inclement weather, the service will be moved to the Christian County Justice Center. Early in-person voting begins this week in Kentucky's upcoming primary election. On Thursday, Friday, and Saturday, voters can vote early ahead of next Tuesday's election day. Those looking to vote early can find polling locations where early voting is taking place by visiting the State Board of Elections website at govote.ky.gov. Voters will be deciding which candidates will move forward in the race to replace U.S. Senator Mitch McConnell, along with many other local and state races. And gas prices remain high across Kentucky and the United States this week as the war in Iran continues. According to AAA, gas prices are currently at $4.27 per gallon in the state. The national average is now at $4.52 per gallon. That's been your news, and this is Deontay Berry reporting for WHOP News.
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11: Here's your WHOP Weather Center forecast. 56 tonight, under clear skies, winds out of the southwest at around 5 miles an hour. Mainly clear skies tomorrow, daytime highs approaching 79. Lows level off around 48 tomorrow night. Sunny skies and dry Thursday. Clouds on the increase by Friday. Mid-70s Thursday, mid-80s by Friday. That's the forecast. I'm meteorologist Megan Mulford for 98.7 Light FM. Currently, it's 77 degrees.
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0: She'll be here for a big summer tour starting in July. Very successful run of shows across the pond for sold-out nights at a big arena in England. There's Olivia Dean, Man I Need. Coming up, it's Tiffany. She still tours. Not malls anymore, but she's still around. It's Tiffany, and I Think We're Alone Now. Coming up.
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6: President Trump just made his official endorsement for the United States Senate in Kentucky. And it's conservative Andy Barr.
7: A wonderful man who's been with me all the way, Congressman Andy Barr.
6: In a strong endorsement on True Social, President Trump says Andy Barr has his, quote, complete and total endorsement, and called Andy a, quote, proven winner.
7: He's a good guy and a warrior.
6: The only candidate for U.S. Senate endorsed by President Trump, Trump says Barr will grow our economy, cut taxes, and unleash American energy dominance.
8: Thank you, Andy.
6: A proven winner for Kentucky, Trump endorses Andy as the conservative who will secure the border, safeguard our elections, and defend our Second Amendment.
7: A wonderful man who's been with me all the way, Congressman Andy Barr.
6: A complete and total endorsement from President Trump. Conservative Andy Barr. America first. Kentucky results.
9: I'm Andy Barr, candidate for U.S. Senate, and I approve this message.
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18: Here's your WHOP Weather Center forecast. 56 tonight, under clear skies, winds out of the southwest at around 5 miles an hour. Mainly clear skies tomorrow, daytime highs approaching 79. Lows level off around 48 tomorrow night. Sunny skies and dry Thursday, clouds on the increase by Friday. Mid-70s Thursday, mid-80s by Friday. That's the forecast. I'm meteorologist Megan Mulford for 98.7 Light FM. Currently, it's 80 degrees.
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0: She and Adam Levine will be back on The Voice for next season. And country star Riley Green. A lot of fans really excited about him joining the cast of The Voice in the spinny chairs next season. I'm Steve. More music coming up from Ed Sheeran right after Third Eye Blind up next.
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0: Richard Marks, don't mean nothing till you sign on the dotted line. I'm Steve with the best mix of music from the 80s and 90s to today, wrapping up the workday. Little afternoon pick-me-up. How about it? Sabrina Carpenter is up next.
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3: Here's your WHOP Weather Center forecast. 56 tonight, under clear skies, winds out of the southwest at around 5 miles an hour. Mainly clear skies tomorrow, daytime highs approaching 79. Lows level off around 48 tomorrow night. Sunny skies and dry Thursday, clouds on the increase by Friday. Mid-70s Thursday, mid-80s by Friday. That's the forecast. I'm meteorologist Megan Mulford for 98.7 Light FM. Currently, it's 80 degrees.
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John Mellencamp, getting ready for his summer tour, runs on the treadmill while smoking cigarettes. Because, of course, he does. He said before it's what he's good at, smoking.

0: 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Tough decision sometimes. I'm Steve. Glad you're hanging out here with me. More great music coming up. One Republic is up next.
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3: President Trump just made his official endorsement for the United States Senate in Kentucky. And it's conservative Andy Barr.
4: Wonderful man who's been with me all the way, Congressman Andy Barr.
3: In a strong endorsement on True Social, President Trump says Andy Barr has his, quote, complete and total endorsement, and called Andy a, quote, proven winner.
4: He's a good guy and a warrior.
3: The only candidate for U.S. Senate endorsed by President Trump. Trump says Barr will grow our economy, cut taxes, and unleash American energy dominance.
5: Thank you, Andy.
3: A proven winner for Kentucky, Trump endorses Andy as the conservative who will secure the border, safeguard our elections, and defend our Second Amendment.
4: A wonderful man who's been with me all the way, Congressman Andy Barr.
3: A complete and total endorsement from President Trump. Conservative Andy Barr. America first. Kentucky results.
6: I'm Andy Barr, candidate for U.S. Senate, and I approve this message.
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12: Here's your WHOP Weather Center forecast. 56 tonight, under clear skies, winds out of the southwest at around 5 miles an hour. Mainly clear skies tomorrow, daytime highs approaching 79. Lows level off around 48 tomorrow night. Sunny skies and dry Thursday. Clouds on the increase by Friday. Mid-70s Thursday. Mid-80s by Friday. That's the forecast. I'm meteorologist Megan Mulford for 98.7 Light FM. Right now, it's 77 degrees.
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0: think that lawsuit settled. Somebody sued her because they thought that sounded too much like Bruno Mars, When I Was Your Man, Miley Cyrus with Flowers. In other legal news, I hear Dua Lipa is suing Samsung. Apparently, they used her picture to advertise some TVs without asking her permission, and she's gonna go get them. And she's coming up next.
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2: Westwood One presents Today in Women's Sports. The Las Vegas Aces opened their WNBA title defense with a rough start over the weekend. In Saturday's season opener, the defending champs were rocked at home by the Phoenix Mercury 99-66 in a rematch of last year's WNBA Finals. But Las Vegas answered fast on Sunday, crushing the Los Angeles Sparks on the road 105-78. Reigning league MVP Asia Wilson was one of five aces in double figures, while Kennedy Carter sparked the offense with 22 points off the bench. Carter sat out last WNBA season, but she's already making noise for a franchise that's captured three of the last four league championships.
3: I feel I'm one of the best scorers in the world, and I'm just accepting the process. 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
6: Here's your WHOP Weather Center forecast. 56 tonight, under clear skies, winds out of the southwest at around 5 miles an hour. Mainly clear skies tomorrow, daytime highs approaching 79. Lows level off around 48 tomorrow night. Sunny skies and dry Thursday, clouds on the increase by Friday. Mid-70s Thursday, mid-80s by Friday. That's the forecast. I'm meteorologist Megan Mulford for 98.7 Light FM. Right now, it's 77 degrees.
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1: 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It's time for you to relax and unwind. 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